0: This is Radio Moscow, and here is the news.
1: In view of reports that North American aircraft are violating the airspace of Brazil and that in the region of the Amazon, radar stations are being built, Deputy to the Federal Senate, Braga, has petitioned the government to state whether it is aware of these activities. In spite of the world scandal created by the fiasco of the open intervention of the United States against Cuba, there is material evidence that the United States is preparing for a repetition of this attack, again under the leadership of the CIA. It has become known that President Kennedy gave instructions to the Central Intelligence Agency to increase the recruiting of new mercenaries for a second invasion, which will be combined with acts of sabotage. A Cuban radio announces that an American aircraft carrier invaded Cuban territorial waters today and fell the beach at Siboney near Santiago. Five jet planes rose from the aircraft carrier and made menacing flights over Siboney. The radio announcement called this provocation an under-aggressive act against Cuba by American imperialism.
2: In our country, everyone's opinion is respected, provided it proceeds from an objective analysis of reality.
1: Let us turn to the communist food gang. The target they are working towards, combating communism, is a society of eternal peace between nations, freedom for all nations, universal well-being and prosperity for the people of the earth. What could be more patriotic than fighting for the happiness of one's people? That is a fair appraisal, with which it is impossible not to agree.
3: It's a well-known fact that the Soviet Union does not impose its way of life and its ideology on anyone. Revolutions are not exported. That's our firm belief.
1: Tomorrow is the 185th anniversary of American independence. On July 4th, 1776, the American Congress passed the Declaration of Independence, a document which proclaimed the sovereignty of the state. A declaration written by Thomas Jefferson and Benjamin Franklin inspired the American patriots who took up arms to defend the liberty and happiness of their country. What would Thomas Jefferson say if he could enter modern America today? He vowed that his native land would be an enemy of war. However, today he would hear certain American politicians speak of the necessity of war. In the lobbies of Congress, he would be able to talk with a swarm of politicians preaching a strong-arm policy and hatred between the people. We shall not delve into history and recall the capture of Mexican lands, the Philippines, or the invasion of the Isthmus of Panama. Let's take a look at things in a recent year. The people of Vietnam are fighting against the French colonizers. America fully supported the colonizers, supplying them with weapons and money. The people of Laos are defending their independence from the colonizers. Who is fighting against the Laotian people? Are the puppets of America armed with American weapons and subsidized by Washington? What about the Congo? Sassou and Mobutu, the miserable lackeys, drawing money from the Central Intelligence Agency, murdered Patrice Lumumba, the leader of the Congolese people, dispersed Parliament, and are now tearing the Congo into bits. What would Jefferson say about America's policy in relation to Cuba? When Batista, the bloody dictator, was thrown out by the people, Washington began an all-out war against Cuba, which is continuing to this very day. Was such a policy set down in the Declaration of Independence?
4: The Soviet Union is already producing more coal, iron, manganese, chromium ore, nickel, peat, locomotives, freight cars, grain combines, lumber material, metal cutting lathes, woolen fabrics, sugar, animal fat, milk, and other products than the United States. When you remember that Soviet industry is now developing four times faster than American industry, and that the rate of population increase in the two countries is the same, it will be seen that by 1970, the USSR will not only be well ahead of the United States in volume of industrial output, but will also surpass your country in per capita production.

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1: According to the materialistic world outlook, all phenomena in the universe and on Earth have a natural character and are a result of the laws of development of nature. That is why we have no place for the supernatural. We regard everything from the primitive cell to man as a form of existence of matter. And we believe that matter is in a constant state of change and development. But we are tolerant towards people who are religious, and we follow Lenin's teachings that one must be very careful in fighting religion, that much harm can be done by those who hurt the religious feelings of others. And Lenin said that you must fight religion by means of education in an understandable and convincing way.
2: Beginning with ancient Egyptian shrines, where a complex mechanism run by a system of water waves seems miraculous to the people of those times, down to ancient Greek oracles who made use of special air tubes, and including all the Catholic miracles, say, virgins who shed tears were piped up into their eyes through specially arranged tubes, all these supernatural things were frauds. Now, I personally have not heard of these shrines that light up at night, but I can say this. The church has always produced miracles when its position was critical. Today, the church is steadily losing ground.
1: In our country, where the people have every opportunity to receive an education, and where people are brought up on a materialist philosophy, and this is especially noticeable.
2: Therefore, it is quite natural that it tries, by hook or by crook, to keep its few followers.
1: Since you mentioned religion, Vladimir, I think it would be a place to say that people in the Soviet Union are absolutely free to worship if they want to, and they are not hindered in any way whatsoever.

Commander Alan Shepard, 20, constitutes an important achievement in America's Mercury program of maximum flight in space. On behalf of Soviet experts, I want to congratulate our American colleagues on their great success in implementing this experiment. Quite an achievement in such a state of American rocketry. The Soviet family had yielded valuable information about the effect of weightlessness on the human being. Alan Shepard was in a state of weightlessness for 5 minutes, while Yuri Gagarin experienced it for over an hour.

0: The streets were a scene of bloodshed. According to eyewitnesses, it was a terrible sight. It is also reported that one Negro was left lying in the streets in a pool of blood. The crimes of Bloody Saturday had the blessing of Governor John Patterson of Alabama. He took no steps to prevent the outrage and gave instructions to the police not to intervene. A characteristic feature of Bloody Saturday in Montgomery was that the racists turned on the reporters, particularly press photographers and cinema operators, who tried to take pictures of the scene of brutality. Norman Ritter, reporter from Life and Time, was among those beaten up. These magazines are always trying to persuade their American and non-American readers how democratic and free everything is in the United States. It's difficult to guess what they will tell their readers now. It will have to be admitted that the members of this Peace Corps have a pretty difficult task. Who is going to believe their propaganda after what has happened in Alabama? While five whites and two Negroes were being arrested in Jackson for riding in the same bus, while fascist thugs were carving a swastika on the living body of a Negro student in Sumter, South Carolina, publicity experts at a convention in Washington were being reproached for their failure to show the world the real America. They were told they've not been able to play up American humanitarianism, integrity, and democracy. They can advertise American cornflakes and automobiles because they really are good. But how can they make the African Negroes sympathize with the unpunished beatings of American Negroes in Mississippi and Louisiana, the use of tear gas against them, the burning of their buses in Alabama, the torture of Herman Harris in South Carolina, and the unjust sentences passed on Negroes in Jackson? Don't you know that freedom is a bad word in the state of Mississippi?
1: The Americans are fond of saying that their democracy is founded on the belief that people themselves are capable of telling good from evil. But the Anti-American Activities Committee has appropriated the right to decide for everyone what is good and what is bad. The bill which it has drawn up is aimed at making Americans read only those newspapers which are approved by Washington and which give a tendentious estimate of events. It remains quite obvious to all that it is a body which lowers the dignity of American citizens and whose function is to control other people's lives.
2: Evidently they forget the times of the time. They are capable of giving a proper rebuttal to any use of force, and we have when needed, making ourselves. West Berlin has been turned into a center for espionage and provocations against the socialist world. America's refusal to find a reasonable solution to the Berlin question suggested by the Soviet Union can lead to an explosion. That would be fatal for the United States, too.

Every person, if not deprived of common sense, sees and understands that the signing of a peace treaty is the way to improving relations between states. The granting to West Berlin of the status of a free city would mean that all countries of the world wishing to maintain economic and cultural ties with this city would have the right and possibilities to freely exercise these ties. Of course, agreement would have to be reached with the country across whose territory passed the communications that link West Berlin with the outside world. If any country violates peace and crosses the borders, ground, air, or water, of another country, it will assume full responsibility for the consequences of aggression and will receive a proper rebuff. There are some in the West who threaten us, saying that if we sign a peace treaty, it will not be recognized, and that even arms will be brought into play to prevent its implementation. Evidently, they

0: forget
1: that times are different now.
0: We are capable of giving a proper rebuff to any use of force, and we have what is needed to defend ourselves.
2: The struggle for peace means the struggle for the independence of the peoples against colonialism, for the liberation of the peoples from the yoke of imperialism, for the liberation of man. It means the struggle and labor in order to end the exploitation of man by man. The struggle for peace means to assert your independence in the face of colonialism, to assert the right of nations to self-determination, the right of every nation to decide its own fate, to maintain its sovereignty.

0: This is Radio Star Second Production. This is Richard Hemingway on Occupied Czechoslovakia. We broadcast on frequencies in the 48-51 meter band. On frequencies in the 48-51 meter band in English, French, Italian, Spanish,
1: The government also stated that occupation forces in the government given to President Svoboda for intensive state authority to be freed from restrictions and for government bodies to
2: On the contrary, more institutions are being closed down. At some places, members of the legitimate people's ministry have been disarmed.
1: The government has requested the Secretary of Foreign Ministry to protest against the behavior of the Persian troops and against continuing to serve.
2: This is the Foreign Ministry.

Let us turn to the communist program. The target they are working to, adding communism, is a society of eternal peace between nations, freedom for all nations, universal well-being and prosperity for the people of the earth. What could be more patriotic than fighting for the happiness of one's people? That is a fair appraisal, with which it is impossible not to agree.

0: James, Willis Conover in Washington, D.C., with the voice of America, James. Tonight, Duke Ellington and his orchestra in a medley of some of the famous songs.
1: Here's a tune by one of the founders of Soviet singers, Alexander Varlamov.

to the west have not abandoned their dreams, and that the people must not lack their vigilance in relation to those who have learned nothing from the lessons.

Not only a small family, but a big bonfire of friendship and mutual understanding.

I cannot keep this secret any longer. 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I want you, madam, madly. It's not, of course, what you say. But, oh my, that cocksure precision, that saucy way you lift your voice just then. 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Cap, breeches, boots, stiffened crop in hand. 02588. 02588. You'll need no one-time pad to decode my desire. It's set down plainly in the text of flesh and blood. Some say you are fake, an electromagnetic hoax. Ha! I won't give you away. Madam, have no fear. Listen for my knock some shiny night in the season of the year.

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0: there are 71 guys in your region. For safer connections, don't share your personal information, like your last name, phone number, or where you live or work, until you've really gotten to know the other person. By using the service, you agree to our terms of use and privacy policy. We assume no responsibility for personal meetings. If you hear a caller you're not interested in, you can block them so you won't hear each other by pressing 7. And if you hear something really inappropriate, pressing 7 again will report them to the moderator. Time is now being deducted from your membership.
1: Yeah, hey guys, bottom here. Love sucking dick, getting fucked. Phone bone, glory holes. Let's do it, man. Hit me up.
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4: 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Oh, I want to get fucking nasty tonight. Anything goes.
5: Yo, what's up? 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
6: Yo, what's good? This your man, Dre. Calling out the gas on the area. Just online trying to find something safe and discreet to get into. You know what I'm saying? Like what you hear, Gavin. Plus, I can host. I got my own, so you like what you hear? When you're trying to have some safe and discreet fun, get with me.
7: Hey boys, my name is Jesse, and I'm looking for a very young guy with virgin for play with my cock. I want to fuck young boy, very, very young guy. Please.
8: 50-year-old Latino, Central New York. Young, versatile, sex, versatile, big black man. Give me a call if you can.
9: Hey, my name is Jonathan. I'm age 25, got brown hair, blue eyes. I'm on the chat line looking for the guys that are hot and horny and that loves making other guys suck their cocks and that loves threesomes and gangbangs. If that's you, press that 1 to connect with me.
1: Yeah, bottom here. Just kick back. Looking for that rock hard cock full of cum. So, bring me that cock.
10: Louisville, Kentucky, 6'4", 200 pounds, attractive, muscular, white male.
11: Yes, I am definitely getting my dick sucked real, real bad. Very, very horny, so if that's you transgender out there, transgender only, looking for a big ass with big titties, call it back at your boy.
12: Hey guys, 50-year-old male here, laying in bed, very horny. Never been with a guy. I want to try it so bad. I've only got a 15-minute trial, so let's talk.
13: Hi, this is Patrick. 27, blonde, blue-eyed, 5'10", 200 pounds, English background, smooth, hard-ripped body, 8 uncut, thick, looking for guys my age or younger who love to suck dick and get into water sports, CBT. Hit me up if you're looking to suck a big dick, and bonus points if you can take it all. I'm safe, sane, and discreet, and you won't be disappointed. Yep, if you're looking to suck a

0: Motion, and Iron Hand Echo Order Motion, with some crew members experienced to understand the decline in heart function.
1: While living and working on Mars, crews will susceptibility to allergies or weightless. While living, improve the mood of crews in isolation, engaging in relevant piece of the mission. Changes in moral and motivation are possible as the refuel to simulate relaxing environments to help.
0: Testing is in Cyclus, a small and noisy environment.
1: Confined environment.
0: Gentleness. Why many planets can make solid systems? The first step was distant,
1: crowded, loud, not well lit, and no one would in
0: system. What is known is that space flight changes the immune system,
1: making cross-cultural sensitivity and team dynamics parity fields on the Mars mission.
0: Planets can make
1: crowded, loud, not well lit.
0: Such as better understand the decline in heart function, with some crew members experiencing space motion sickness. Techniques?
1: Hold the space. In isolation, immune system.
0: And shifting schedules. To prevent crew boredom, NASA considers that it's so hard to crack.
1: Micro. Organisms that naturally live on the human body are transferred more
0: light, given that there will be astronauts to interact with computer-based light, given rations and provide dynamics motion sickness.
1: If prevent a base garden, which could have positive behavioral health benefits in addition.
0: Hey, during a multi-round trip to Mars, as matches so coordination, balance, and locomotion, with some crew members.
1: Possible as the missions may experience post-flight movement. Of their 6 to 12 counteractors fluid shifts.
0: Investigate how much privacy and living sessions to help researchers better understand this. Testing is in place to help detect and improve thoughts to interact with computer-based devices. To crack, gas and solar radiation from our sun have been linked to flight cycles. If you want,
1: crews will be in approximately one-third of Earth's gravity. Finally,
0: wants to win a Nobel 10-minute self-test of in-itself self-testation using MRI and high-res
1: Bohr's vision proctoral sensitivity.
0: Sun have been linked to the formation of the Earth since ancient times. If to autoimmune issues, in which the immune system mistakenly attacks make solid systems,
1: for loved ones, or feeling unable to assist developing kidney stones due to dehydration to relaxing environment to may relate to reduced time.
0: Minute extended day on Mars. Cultures better understand the decline in heart function.
1: Distinct cultures.
0: They confinement. Functional task testing is in backed with computer-based devices.
1: Unique to each world.
0: Quickly corrected by rehabilitation.
1: Changes in moral and motivation are possible as the mission unfolds. They have
0: mass in microgravity faster than they would on Earth.
1: Among crew members.
0: Considers the kinds of activities in which it if you want to know the details about how early the environment over thousands of years. Additional tasks, mineral density, chance to win a Nobel Prize.
1: Compression cuffs worn on the thighs help
0: improve balance control after landing on a gravitations to help researchers better understand the decline in heart function.
1: Headedness and fainting. Which characteristics in space and microorganisms that naturally ability to simulate relaxing environments to help improve the mood.
0: Bring astronauts get quality sleep is also important, otherwise, their internal bio is trickier than it sounds. It affects spatial orientation, and heart. Safe place to vent frustrations and provide risen shifting
1: reality to simulate relaxing environments to help improve the mood of the human races are often
0: the effect of fatigue and performance,
1: allergies or other illnesses. In their blood pressure static intolerance where they are.
0: Bed in itself evaluations to help resuscitation the swab regularly for
1: blood in the low
0: and dynamics. Process for deterioration using MRI and high resolution image of tip. This may be your chance to win a Nobel Prize.
1: Ability to allergies or other illness.
0: Our sun have been linked to the gravitational surface. Fine motor stimulus. That may cause ill-size routine eating schedules.
1: To increase this and increase person to person enclosed habitats, such as the space station.
0: Space flight.
1: Station. Stress hornauts may expect
0: to interact.
1: Your learning new lower body negative pressure device could help draw fluids from the head into the legs. Evasion are possible as the mission unfolds.
0: Activities in
1: spacecraft on Mars could be challenging as they will be able to work effectively as a team for the duration of their 6-to-dawn Mars mission will undergo evens and their species share this distinctive characteristics.
0: If you think
1: a lit
0: light, NASA uses it
1: to cause vision problems.
0: Make the best progress studying individual and team searches are using Earth-based analogs to invest system to per month during space flight. After returning to Earth, the samples are at 1.5% of mid-study. Assesses the effect of fatigue on performance. Astronauts ride in
1: your body when shifting from weightlessness to
0: during astronauts get quality sleep is also important.
1: Crews may even tend to a space guard
0: of prolonged isolation and confinement and a threat
1: to the head in microgravity, which may put
0: press ancient times. If you think life is a periodic fit, gas and solar radiation variant high resolution imaging techniques are water to prevent illnesses that may result from them to build a status advanced molecular tech this. Fine motor skills not higher.
1: To readapt to Earth's gravity.
0: Computer-based devices. The minds of Promoisi environment.
1: Yes.
0: Audem, NASA considers the kinds of activities in which the astronauts and attention assesses the effect.
1: Working quarters must be kept on Earth, regardless of how long the mission lasts. Returning home, crews will have
0: nation of the Earth since ancient times. If you think life is a good thing, Earth-based analogs do not
1: put gravity fields on the Mars mission. Signal
0: isolation and confinement, and a 37-minute is in place to help detect and improve balance control. To build a stable environment over thousands of years, but experience during space bones lose on average 1% to 1.
1: The human brain.
0: This may be your chance to win a Nobel Prize. Based analogs to investigate crew members who outside this a smaller noisy environment. Deterioration using MRI and high
1: resolution. This may relate to reduced stimuli. Every inch and detail of living and working. Suggest that the gravity field have another celestial body and shifting skills.
0: Resolution imaging techniques. Before and after flight. Room environment. 7 million is a safe place to vent ocean with some crew members experienced
1: susceptibility to allergies base station
0: deterioration using MRI and high resolution ICNIS. Might be altered by factors like different dark and light.
1: To maintain their blood pressure when standing up.
0: Logical clocks or circadian rhythm might be altered by factors like different dark and warmed regularly for so important, otherwise, their internal biolog.
1: Including learning a language or learning new medical skills could help.
0: Gravity field to another is
1: in space.
0: It's important to prepare for the fatigue astronauts may experience during
1: body and shift to the gravity field of another celestial
0: techniques.
1: To simulate relaxing environments to help improve the mood of crew motivation are possible as the mission unfolds. This may relate to routine up, which can lead to lightheadedness and faint.
0: The gravitational surface, fine mode to 1.4.
1: While living and working on Mars, crews will be in approximately one version of calcium from their bones and fainting in space. Space garden.
0: Simulate the space flight environment. Now does gravity affecting the
1: first body and shifting from weightlessness to gravity?
0: Simulate the space flight evaluations to help researchers better.
1: Draw fluids from the head to the legs as well.
0: Assesses the effect of fatigue on performance. Astronauts right in lid systems, the first
1: work effectively distinctive characteristics.
0: Goal after landing on a gravitational surface or size and bone density are assessed for detect vigilance and attention sickness. Percent to 1.5%
1: education and understanding among us. While living and working on Mars, crews will be in approximately
0: 1 month during space flight. After returning to Earth, their crew members
1: will patient since they will travel far.
0: Radiation from our sun have been linked to the formation of the Earth since ancient.
1: Space and their new world are more than different types of life forms that have their own. Gravity fields on the Mars mission. Static intolerance where they are unable to maintain.
0: That is so hard to track.
1: Researchers are also looking into using remote hydration and
0: dark light cycles in a small and noisy environment. Clean surfing, with some known as that space.
1: We are transferred more easily further, regardless of how long craft on Mars could be challenging as astronauts.
0: Paddy behavior and issues that are on the minds of
1: and changes in moral and motivation are
0: what 1 minute extended day on Mars.
1: And in microgravity, which may put pressure on me.
0: Quality sleep is also important. A 10 minute self-test of vigilance and attention assesses the effect of vision from our sun have been linked to formation. Gravity affecting the human body regularly for analysis on surface. Fine motor skills test.
1: Crew members are vital to the success of the crews may even tend towards effects of the environment on the edges and moral and motivation are possible as the mission unfolds. This means or feeling unable to adapt hoping to purify the air. Crews will be way
0: completely corrected by rehabilitation.
1: Space either.
0: MRI and high resolution imaging techniques. Before and after flight, the microbial population that inhabits the immune system and the reactivation of latent viruses during spaceflight.
1: Weightlessness to gravity, astronauts may induce stimulation, the longing for loved ones, or feeling unction, the longing for loved one pressure cuffs worn on the thigh characteristics.

0: They killed us so we had to go. They killed us so we had to go. They killed us so we had to go. They killed us so we had to go. They killed us so we had to go. They killed us so we had to go.
1: They killed us so we had to go.
2: They killed us so we had to go.
1: They killed us so we had to go.
2: They killed us so we had to go.
3: They killed us so we had to go.

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Wham! Instant Rude. 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

0: Quit staggering like you're drunk or something. What the jail is in. Man whooping so bad you can't hardly walk, can you? Bumpy bastard. And your mammy was too, boy.
1: You say what?
0: I said you funky bastard and your black mammy was too.
2: Now I don't mind you call me nasty, bow-legged, not needing funky. You might even call me a queer, but I ain't gonna take that shit you talking about my mother dear. And why you up here asking me about my mother dear? You don't even know where yours is if you got one. I don't even think you got a mammy.
0: You gonna mess up in a minute.
2: I've already messed up when I looked at you, boy. But I would just like to ask you a question. Where is your father?
0: See, I figured you were gonna ask something like that. My father's in Chicago. In Chicago.
2: I said, where is your father, son?
0: I said in Chicago.
2: Your daddy, I'm talking about. Your daddy, boy.
0: I said Chicago, man.
2: Your daddy ain't no Chicago fool.
0: I'll be damned.
2: You damn sure will be damned. Your daddy ain't in no Chicago.
0: I know where my daddy is.
2: You evidently don't know where your daddy is if you say he in Chicago. Looking at me like a cross-eyed, dilapidated, pigeon-toed cocksucker.
0: I know what.

0: Now, in the meantime, I'm learning business from my master, right? So I gotta know one thing, something that I've been thinking about. Say, how come you people come to business so much?
1: I see. You want to learn the secret of our success, is that right?
0: I teach you. First of all, you start off with a period of several thousand years during which you have nothing to sustain you but a great bearded legend. Oh, my friend, you have no land to call your own, to grow food on, or to hunt. You have nothing. You're never in one place long enough to have a geography or an army or a land myth. All you have is a little brain. A little brain and a great bearded legend to sustain you and convince you that you are special, even in poverty. But this little brain, that's the real key, you see. With this little brain, you go out and you buy a piece of cloth and you cut that cloth in two and you go out and sell it for

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2: Go ahead.
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2: Go ahead.
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2: Go ahead.
1: Can I count it on?
2: Go ahead. 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
1: Get on up.
0: Get up.
1: Get on up.
0: Get up.
1: Get on up.
0: Stay on the scene.
1: Get on up.
0: Like a sex machine.
1: Get on up.
0: Get up.
1: Get on up.
0: Get up.
1: Get on up.
0: Get up.
1: Get on up.
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0: Take him to the bridge.
1: Take him to the bridge. Hit me now. Come on.
0: Get on up.

Yeah, and I'm proud of her, too. 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You better send old JT to the crazy.

0: sell it for a penny more than you paid for it. Then you run right out and buy another piece of cloth, cut it into three pieces, and sell it for 3 pennies profit. But, my friend, during that time, you must never succumb to buying an extra piece of bread for the table or a toy for a child. No, you must immediately run out and get yourself a still larger piece of cloth, and so you repeat this process over and over, and suddenly you discover something. You have no longer any desire, any temptation to dig into the earth to grow food or to gaze at a limitless land and call it your own. No, no. You just go on and on and on repeating this process over the centuries, over and over, and suddenly you make a grand discovery. You have a mercantile heritage. You are a merchant. You're known as a usurer, a man with secret resources, a witch, a pawnbroker, a shini, a maki, and a kike.
1: You really are some teacher, Mr. Nesbitt. You really, really the greatest.

but not a nickel in the machine. We should make the music.

any song on any instrument. You now have a drummer helping you on 12 contemporary styles of music. Disco to rock ballads. The tempos all vary, and each cut is totally arranged. Songs from completely different categories can be played to the same drum drop. Since the emergence of rock music in the early 50s, all hit songs have a pattern of arrangement that are basically the same. I've chosen an arrangement that is standard, from rock and roll through country to ballads. Every drum drop will be counted off in the tempo of the selection. Each drop begins with a 4-bar introduction, and all verses and choruses are arranged in 8-bar phrases. All but 3 drum drops will use the long form arrangement. See the back of the album to read what I'm saying. Each verse we call letter A, and each chorus letter B. So the long form arrangement reads as follows. First the count, then the 4-bar intro, then verse, verse, chorus, verse, verse, chorus, verse, chorus, chorus, repeating the chorus until the fade. There will be drum lead-ins and pickups on each transition every 8 bars. Now with the help of one of Hollywood's top studio drummers, Mr. Dave Krieger, let's get on with the application of instruments. A drummer does 2 major functions. Without him, a band is totally empty. Number one, he sets the tempo and keeps it there. And number two, he determines the feel of the song. You're listening to Medium Rock. This drop can be heard in its entirety on drop number 3, side 2. Let's begin with a guitarist who is writing a song in the hard rock style, but using the first, the count.

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In her eyes, she goes with me to a classroom.

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Hear the crushing steel. 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

canvas of longer everything, consoling of longer exists, context of looking experience, couldn't of the language equal, cult oneness, long equally. 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
1: Twenty years ago, I discovered many things about it. What it was used for, that it was deaf, that it was invisible and couldn't see people, it was invisible. 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

Mike? Mike? Can you hear me? Mike, I'm so frightened. Well, it's over. I did what you wanted me to do. Now I'm through. I'm through with it, and I'm finished with you. Mike! Hi, Mike. Why did you make me do people? Why? Mike! I baited them like you left. Baited me. All those years, Mike. You did so little to help me. Oh, Mike. You just helped me from my emotions scattering in all over the pavement like salt. Mike, like rock salt in an icy New England road. I feel like someone's following me. I feel alone here in this homeless looking at an empty world around me. Like I'm staring through a glass casket. I'm out here in a cotton mic, and you won't even respond to me. I'm scared. Mike. Don't you see that? Someone's following me, Mike. Oh, why won't you say something? Say something, Mike. I'm leaving, Mike. I'm packing my bag and I'm moving on. Does that worry you? Mike, you're so damn dumb that you won't even care. One more thing, Mike. Stay out of the dungeon. And well, I know you told me not to do what I did, but I have no choice. They asked me about you, you know it. But I told them. I told them everything. Can you hear that? A voice from a glass tomb is entering your face. It's over. Goodbye, Mike.

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Thank you.

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1: In view of reports that North American aircraft are violating the airspace of Brazil and that in the region of the Amazon, radar stations are being built, Deputy to the Federal Senate, Braga, has petitioned the government to state whether it is aware of these activities. In spite of the world scandal created by the fiasco of the open intervention of the United States against Cuba, there is material evidence that the United States is preparing for a repetition of this attack, again under the leadership of CIA. It has become known that President Kennedy gave instructions to the Central Intelligence Agency to increase the recruiting of new mercenaries for a second invasion, which will be combined with acts of sabotage. A Cuban radio announces that an American aircraft carrier invaded Cuban territorial waters today and fell the beach at Siboney near Santiago. Five jet planes rose from the aircraft carrier and made menacing flights over Siboney. The radio announcement called this provocation an unaggressive act against Cuba by American imperialism.
2: In our country, everyone's opinion is respected, provided it proceeds from an objective analysis of reality.
1: Let us turn to the communist program. The target they are working towards, combating communism, is a society of eternal peace between nations, freedom for all nations, universal well-being and prosperity for the people of the earth. What could be more patriotic than fighting for the happiness of one's people? That is a fair appraisal, with which it is impossible not to agree.
3: It's a well-known fact that the Soviet Union does not impose its way of life and its ideology on anyone. Revolutions are not exported. That's our firm belief.
1: Tomorrow is the 185th anniversary of America's independence. On July 4th, 1776, the American Congress passed the Declaration of Independence, a document which proclaimed the sovereignty of the state. A declaration written by Thomas Jefferson and Benjamin Franklin inspired the American patriots who took up arms to defend the liberty and happiness of their country. What would Thomas Jefferson say if he could enter modern America today? He vowed that his native land would be an enemy of war. However, today he would hear certain American politicians speak of the necessity of war. In the lobbies of Congress, he would be able to talk with a swarm of politicians preaching a strong-arm policy and hatred between the people. We shall now delve into history and recall the capture of Mexican land, the Philippines, or the invasion of the Isthmus of Panama. Let's take a look at things in a recent year. The people of Vietnam are fighting against the French colonizers. America fully supported the colonizers, supplying them with weapons and money. The people of Laos are defending their independence from the colonizers. Who is fighting against the Laotian people? Are the puppets of America armed with American weapons and subsidized by Washington? What about the Congo? Dr. Poor and Mabutu, the miserable lackeys, drawing money from the Central Intelligence Agency, murdered Patrice Lumumba, the leader of the Congolese people, dispersed families, and are now tearing the Congo into bits. What would Jefferson say about America's policy in relation to Cuba? When Batista, the bloody dictator, was thrown out by the people, Washington began an all-out war against Cuba, which is continuing to this very day. Was such a policy set down in the Declaration of Independence?
4: The Soviet Union is already producing more coal, iron, manganese, chromium ore, nickel, steel, locomotives, freight cars, grain combines, lumber material, metal cutting lathes, woolen fabrics, sugar, animal fat, milk, and other products than the United States. When you remember that Soviet industry is now developing four times faster than American industry, and that the rate of population increase in the two countries is the same, it will be seen that by 1970, the USSR will not only be well ahead of the United States in volume of industrial output, but will also surpass your country in per capita production.

0: American Service of Radio Moscow, and here is the news.
1: According to the materialistic world outlook, all phenomena in the universe and on Earth have a natural character and are a result of the laws of development of nature. That is why we have no place for the supernatural. We regard everything from the primitive cell to man as a form of existence of matter. And we believe that matter is in a constant state of change and development. But we are tolerant towards people who are religious, and we follow Lenin's teachings that one must be very careful in fighting religion, that much harm can be done by those who hurt the religious feelings of others. And Lenin said that you must fight religion by means of education in an understandable and convincing way.
2: Beginning with ancient Egyptian shrines, where a complex mechanism run by a system of water waves seemed not miraculous to the people of those times, down to ancient Greek oracles who made use of special air tubes, and including all the Catholic miracles, say, virgins who shed tears were piped up into their eyes through specially arranged tubes, all these supernatural things were frauds. Now, I personally have not heard of these shrines that light up at night, but I can say this. The church has always produced miracles when its position was critical. Today, the church is steadily losing ground.
1: In our country, where the people have every opportunity to receive an education, and where people are brought up on a materialist philosophy, and this is especially noticeable.
2: Therefore, it's quite natural that it thrives by hook or by crook to keep its few followers.
1: Since you mentioned religion, Vladimir, I think it would be a place to say that people in the Soviet Union are absolutely free to worship if they want to, and they are not hindered in any way whatsoever.

Commander, Alan Shepard's 20th focus is an important achievement in America's Mercury program of maximum flight into space. On behalf of Soviet experts,

0: taken place in Alabama, where segregationists, with the connivance of the state authorities, are making brutal attacks on demonstrators. The scenes of bloodshed in Montgomery are reminiscent of the worst examples of savagery. In Montgomery, on Saturday, crowds of enraged segregationists made a brutal attack on 21 Negroes and white people protesting against the anti-Negro laws. The streets were a scene of bloodshed. According to eyewitnesses, it was a terrible sight. It is also reported that one Negro was left lying in the streets in a pool of blood. The crimes of Bloody Saturday have the blessing of Governor John Patterson of Alabama. He took no steps to prevent the outrage and gave instructions to the police not to intervene. A characteristic feature of Bloody Saturday in Montgomery was that the racists turned on the reporters, particularly press photographers and cinema operators, who tried to take pictures of the scene of brutality. Norman Ritter, reporter from Life and Time, was among those beaten up. These magazines are always trying to persuade their American and non-American readers how democratic and free everything is in the United States. It's difficult to guess what they will tell their readers now. It will have to be admitted that the members of this Peace Corps have a pretty difficult task. Who is going to believe their propaganda after what has happened in Alabama?
1: While five whites and two Negroes were being arrested in Jackson for riding in the same bus, while fascist thugs were carving a swastika on the living body of a Negro student in Sumter, South Carolina, publicity experts at a convention in Washington were being reproached for their failure to show the world the real America. They were told they have not been able to play up American humanitarianism, integrity, and democracy. They can advertise American cornflakes and automobiles because they really are good. But how can they make the African Negroes sympathize with the unpunished beatings of American Negroes in Mississippi and Louisiana, the use of tear gas against them, the burning of their buses in Alabama, the torture of Herman Harris in South Carolina, and the unjust sentences passed on Negroes in Jackson? Don't you know that freedom is a bad word in the state of Mississippi?
2: The Americans are fond of saying that their democracy is founded on the belief that people themselves are capable of telling good from evil. But the Anti-American Activities Committee has appropriated the right to decide for everyone what is good and what is bad. The bill which it has drawn up is aimed at making Americans read only those newspapers which are approved by Washington and which give a tendentious estimate of events. It remains quite obvious to all that it is a body which lowers the dignity of American citizens and whose function is to control other people's lives.
3: Evidently they forget the times of different times. We are capable of giving a proper response to any use of force, and we have, when needed, making ourselves. West Berlin has been turned into a center for espionage and provocations against the socialist world. America's refusal to find a reasonable solution to the Berlin question suggested by the Soviet Union can lead to an explosion. That would be fatal for the United States, too.

Every person that's not deprived of common sense sees and understands that the signing of a peace treaty is the way to improving relations between states. The granting to West Berlin of the status of a free city would mean that all countries of the world wishing to maintain economic

0: approaching size of this one would have the right and possibilities to freely exercise these kinds. Of course, agreement would have to be reached with the country across whose territory passed the communication that linked West Berlin with the outside world. If any country violates peace and crosses the borders, ground, air, or water, of another country, it will assume full responsibility for the consequences of aggression and will receive a proper rebuttal. There are some in the West who threaten us, saying that if we sign a peace treaty, it will not be recognized, and that even arms will be brought into play to prevent its implementation. Evidently, they forget that times are different now. We are capable of giving a proper rebuff to any use of force, and we have what is needed to defend ourselves.
1: The struggle for peace means the struggle for the independence of the people against colonialism, for the liberation of the peoples from the yoke of imperialism, for the liberation of man. It means the struggle and labor in order to end the exploitation of man by man. The struggle for peace means to assert your independence in the face of colonialism, to assert the right of nations to self-determination, the right of every nation to decide its own fate, to maintain its sovereignty.

I'm going to go to the hospital.

Let us turn to the communist food bank. Your target there are working people, having communism, is a society of eternal peace between nations, freedom for all nations, universal well-being and prosperity for the people of the earth. What could be more patriotic than fighting for the happiness of one's people? That is a fair appraisal, with which it is impossible not to agree.

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Willis Conover in Washington, D.C. with the voice of America, James. Tonight, Duke Ellington,

Alexander Varlamov.

0: These events are another reminder that militarist groups in the West have not abandoned their schemes, and that the people must not relax their vigilance in relation to those who have learned nothing from the lessons of the past war.
1: Ba ba ba ba ba ba ba ba ba ba ba ba ba ba ba ba ba ba ba ba ba ba ba ba ba ba ba ba ba ba ba ba ba ba ba ba ba ba ba ba ba ba ba ba ba ba ba ba ba ba ba ba ba ba ba ba ba ba ba ba ba ba ba ba ba ba 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

0: sequence by reactionary Western propaganda in writing about positions countries and charge others with what you yourselves are doing. But fewer people are to be found every day who believe these inventions of the capitalist propaganda machine. People everywhere know that the Soviet Union is a land of peace.
1: The Soviet Union honestly advised by congregations
2: not to experiment
1: with nuclear arms. The
2: enormous
1: proposal
2: for mutual understanding.
1: Time again, the Soviet Union has been convincing truth that it is ready to light not only a small gas, but a big bonfire of friendship and mutual understanding.

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At the final turn, it will be 13 hours 15, Greenwich Mean Time.

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0: Dr. Bender, what is the purpose of your visit?
1: Well, I've been asked by the Secretary of State to come in.
0: Have you come here to ask the Secretary of State a firm date for the Yasmin's independence?
1: I won't tell you that.
0: When do you hope to get independence?
1: I won't tell you that.
0: Dr. Bender, when you get independence, are you as determined as ever to break away from the Central African Federation?
1: Need you ask me that question at this stage?
0: Well, this stage is as good as any other stage. Why do you ask me why I shouldn't ask you this question at this stage?
1: Haven't I said that enough for any
2: Some of my friends have been calling me, inquiring about reports they have heard, concerning me that are not
3: true. American of short labor
4: I'm going to go to the hospital.

Hi, I'm 31 down, Ryan Holsoppel. I'd like to thank Free 103 and congratulate them on their anniversary. I'm just going to jump right to it here and wait till everybody kind of filters out. But I just want to start this off with a scan of the wireless spectrum of all the devices in here. So I'm going to fire up Terminal here. And let's see, here's Terminal. I'm going to say a new Terminal. And we're just going to make a scan. First, I'm going to look for my default gateway in the room. So I'm going to type in root minus n there, and I get it's 192.168.1, and then we're going .1.1, and then let's do a nmap scan of that over all the ports in the spectrum here. So we're going to do nmap minus sn, and then that's the router default gateway IP 192.168.1.1, and then we're going to do CIDR block notation and say 24 to give us a scan of all the devices on our subnet, and we're going to run that and we'll let that go while we start here. Okay, so that's been initiated. Hello, listeners, and welcome back to our Saturday evening show broadcast. For those just tuning in, this is Mike Sharpie. Now, I'm just your friendly neighborhood penetration tester, which means I help some of this country's best top corporations, top businesses, find vulnerabilities, which means I can help some of this country's best corporations find holes in their networks, and then I plug them. I really love what I do. Some days I feel kind of like a crime fighter, you know? Like Encyclopedia Brown or Scruffy McGruff, you know? So in my spare time, I've started using the skills that I've honed at the pen test company, and I try to seek out those cryptocurrency con men and help put them to justice where they belong with the rest of the thieves, you know? A lot of these lowlifes think they can go on and hide in the dark web, but if there's one thing I've learned in my career, that nothing is secret on the internet. It's all out there for someone with the right skills to find. I was driving over here after stopping at Hardee's for breakfast, and I was thinking about when Mr. Sessions brought down the Alpha Bay last July, and I thought I'd go in and find the sound clip so we can all enjoy. Kind of reaffirms to me what it is to be a penetration tester in this world.

0: The dark net is not a place to hide. Today, the Department of Justice announces the takedown of a dark web market, Alpha Bay. This is the largest dark market web place takedown in world history. This group serviced more than 40,000 illegal vendors, people who sell illegal products. There are more than 250,000 listings for illegal drugs and toxic chemicals on Alpha Bay. Earlier this year, 122 vendors advertised fentanyl, and 238 advertised heroin. And we know of several Americans who were killed by drugs on Alpha Bay. One victim was just 18 years old when in February she overdosed on a powerful synthetic opioid which she had bought on Alpha Bay. The drug was shipped right to her house through the mail. A little more than a week after her death, a victim in Orange County, Florida, died of an overdose from a drug bought on Alpha Bay. You are not safe. You cannot hide. We will find you, dismantle your organization and network, and we will prosecute you. The dark net is not a place to hide. We will use every tool we have to stop criminals perpetuated by the perverted technology. The dark net is not a place to hide. The dark net is not a place to hide. The dark net is not a place to hide.
1: That's exactly right, Mr. Sessions. The dark web, the dark net, is not a place to hide. Especially when you have guys like with me out there making America safe. You may remember last week a new ransomware called Blocky has hit the net and is taking down some office parks in the Columbus, Ohio area. For those of you that may be affected, and I cannot stress this enough, do not pay the ransom. Sure, you might get some of your data back, but at what cost? By refusing to pay this ransom, you're refusing to fund these digital criminals. There are a lot of ways criminals are making money on the dark web these days, and it's not all viruses and ransomware. A lot of them peddle illegal substances through their vendors. Websites like Alpha Bay, Nucleus Market, Dream Market, and the Silk Road 3.0. These dark markets are so easy for anyone to access using the Tor browser. Literally, children are getting onto sites like Crypto Market and Outlaw Market and buying all sorts of narcotics, pornography, and other bad, really bad stuff. We have to stop them. I'm on the case to find out who is perpetrating these blocky ransomware attacks, how to stop it, and what their motive is. There's a BlackFrog Bitcoin ATM in the Columbus area that I've been staking out for the past month in my free time. I've noticed some reoccurring traffic, and I've tailed these Bitcoin baddies all over the Columbus area, notably to the Wendy's restaurant at 799 South High Street, right across from the Taco Bell and beside the Salon Lofts German Village. Now, BlackFrog ATMs, yep, BlackFrog. That's the company that's enabling these cryptocurrency con men to cash out their bitcoins, lining their pockets with the moolah of innocent people. There aren't many places to let you convert your bitcoins into cold hard cash in the East. You've got there's a BP/Dunkin' Donuts in the Philadelphia area you can go to, and there's one in Columbus, Ohio. So that means that most Bitcoin ATMs I can go to in the New York area, I can put money into my Bitcoin wallet, but I need a special ATM to get money back from my Bitcoin wallet to cash out. So if I've created the blocky ransomware that I locked down on your computer, if that happens, I want to make you pay. You go to a Bitcoin ATM and you pay my ransom, and then I go to the Bitcoin ATM and I get that cash in my pocket. So I just go around to these Bitcoin ATMs and kind of sit there and watch. The one in Ohio is at a place called Tobacco International. So back to the blocky and the ransomware. I'm at Wendy's on the high street now, and I've logged into their free Wi-Fi, and so has this perpetrator. I've been following him for a while. He likes to drink Frosties. And I think we'll find out what he's looking at on the local net and see what he's buying, perhaps on the Alpha Bay. So I've gone into what I've done before. I set up a scan. It looks like we're, it still says 93% done with a few minutes waiting. So in the meantime, I'd like to run this advertisement. This special's brought to you by Blue Apron. While we're waiting for this crack, the Wi-Fi, I want to just take the moment to talk about Blue Apron. Now, they're not sponsoring our broadcast or anything, so you know this is truth. I wouldn't endorse anything I'm not truly impressed by. Ever since Cheryl left, I never really learned to cook. But this Blue Apron thing, they send it right to my studio, and it really only takes about an hour to get the thing going. Last night, I had this amazing barmoody and herb couscous, honey nut squash, spice laban, which is stuff I hadn't even heard of before I got it in the mail. I didn't know what couscous is, but it's pretty tasty, kind of dry. So now, while I'm still waiting for this to complete, it says 93% of all devices are scanned in the room. I'm gonna first set up my browser to use the proxy chains. So I'm going to go back into another terminal, and like we've done before to set up proxy chains, I'm going to say start network tour. And then let that run. Now I'm going to say proxy chains. And then I'm going to use Firefox. So this basically cloaks my IP address as we're doing this. It puts a proxy chain to make it seem like my IP is not coming from Columbus, Ohio, but I could be coming from the United Kingdom. I could be coming from the Philippines. It makes up proxy chains every 10 minutes. So basically, I can elude anybody as to the fact here in Columbus, Ohio, that I'm sitting at the, there's some activity out there. I'm sitting at the Wendy's running a security scan. It's still saying it's about 93% done. Good. So while that's going, I'm going to open a new terminal. Here. And now, I'm going to find a victim on this chart that's been going through. And I see, let's see, I know he's on a phone, and I know that it's a Mac phone, it's an Apple phone, and it's the IP address is 192.168.1.47. So that's the person I think who has been buying a lot of and selling a lot of Bitcoin. So I'm gonna enter that in. I'm gonna say nmap, and then I'm gonna say that. Dash S, capital V, and then my 2.168.1.47. Now, that's the IP address of the victim. So I've started an nmap onto his phone. So now I'm going to open another terminal. As always with this fun stuff, we open many terminal windows. Here we go. Still working. Oh, I'm going to make sure that I'm forwarding my IP forward So I'm going to say cat. So let's see. Echo. One. POC /net/IPv4/IP_ There. Maybe a typo. Good. So now I'll check this again. How are we looking on time out there? A couple minutes? Okay, let's see if I can initiate this on it. So I'm going to open up another terminal, and I'm going to do an SSL strip. So SSL strip, and then minus P, minus L, and then port that I'm going to look at is 8080. So I'm looking at any data coming in port 8080. Then I open another terminal. And now I'm going to spoof this, do an ARP spoof. So this is basically, I'm creating a man-in-the-middle attack. And I'm going to let this run now as my time goes out, and we'll check in later and see if I can catch into his phone. But what I'm basically doing is doing a man-in-the-middle attack. So here we have a router at the Wendy's, and the Wendy's router that everybody logs into, an IP address of something like 192.168.1.1. And then I have a telephone. So my phone sends packets directly to that router. That router sends them out to the wide internet. But our little local network between my phone and the router, I'm injecting my computer between it, a man in the middle. So then, if I spoof with my computer and tell every time this phone talks to the router, I'm also saying, hey, I'm the MAC address, that unique hardware ID of this phone. So then, I tell the router, every time the router sends packets back to the phone, hey, I'm the MAC address of this phone, because I figured out both of their MAC addresses. Eventually, the router becomes confused and cuts out sending it directly to the phone and sends it to my computer and to the phone. And the phone will always send packets back to the router before they go to the wide address. So we're sending it to my computer and out. So I'm becoming the man in the middle with this computer. So then I can see everything that goes through the network that's on your phone wirelessly through radio waves. It's pretty exciting. The good thing is that unless you're on an HTTP, if you're on an HTTPS secure site, it's a little bit harder for me to find out passwords and logins and such. But the good thing is I've initiated an SSL strip, which basically I'm just listening for cookies for a long period of time. And eventually you may log out of your Facebook and then log back in, and I'll see your login, your username, and your password on a public Wi-Fi network at Wendy's. So let's check back a little bit later. We'll see if my man-in-the-middle attack has succeeded. So tune in again on Saturday Night Broadcast to learn a little bit more about man-in-the-middle attacks, session hijacking, and saving America. Thank you.

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1: This is Wave Farm radio art fellow Karen Werner. And you're about to hear a piece called 12 Miles Out, created by the New York-based project Neurotransmitter. Neurotransmitter was a project of Angel Navadas and Valerie Tavera that was active between 2001 and 2008. Neurotransmitter created 12 Miles Out in 2005, and it exhibited it for many years as an installation, rather than as a piece made solely for radio broadcast. 12 Miles Out is an example of radio art that addresses radio as content, as material, and as a space. 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Here is Neurotransmitter's description of the piece. 12 Miles Out is a visual and sound installation that merges analog radio technology and line drawing. This work continues Neurotransmitter's exploration of offshore pirate radio practice, prevalent in Europe in the 1960s and 70s, and in the U.S. a decade later. Pirate radio is a tactic that undermines corporate media domination and occupies the privatized space of radio bandwidth for non-commercial interests. 12 Miles Out specifically references Radio Caroline, one of the most infamous offshore radio ships. Installed, the drawing represents a Radio Caroline ship circa 1964, setting the scene for the radio broadcast. The audio composition mixes live and ambient sound recordings of an ocean voyage Neurotransmitter took out into international waters, archival material from Radio Caroline broadcasts, and audio that references offshore pirate radio and the shifts in territorial boundaries that govern the sea. Multiple radios within the exhibition space will be tuned to the project's transmission frequency, or viewers can bring their own radios in order to listen to the work, end quote. Here's the 5.5-minute loop that is part of Neurotransmitter's 12 Miles Out.

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1: 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The time is 12 o'clock.
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3: We have got reports from as far back as, far away rather, as New Zealand and Australia. You can actually hear it there. Won't be very good, of course, but,
5: the weather, the sun which came out over the south of England this afternoon, just despite the forecasters, should keep the skies clear until later this evening when clouds will appear.
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7: Chicago, Dr. Martin Luther King has cancelled a protest march planned for tomorrow. In South Africa and Rhodesia, ministers have issued strong warnings to would-be terrorists. In New Zealand, the British rugby team has been beaten by 19-6. And in London, the General Secretary of the TUC, Mr. George Woodcock, is in hospital with a slight heart attack.
8: Right you are. Well, if you're having tea now, it's 12 past 5 o'clock, or if you're going to eat at 6 o'clock, then you've got, let's see, 48 minutes to go before tea time.
9: I don't know what the weather's like where you are. It's calmed down a bit from what it was last night, but we still have a bit of a swell going for us at the moment. I've just been up on deck. You know, I thought it might be good policy to get us over there before I came on the air. And the sea is very calm indeed, you know, and yet the boat is rocking a bit. This is one of these peculiar things about being at sea. You know, you get a, which is called a side swell. It means the waves come at the side of the boat. And the boat can be rocking like anything, but the weather be quite nice. It isn't sunny yet, there's a sea fog. The skipper is going to move our boat just a little bit, more inland and see if we can get a better result. So if you hear the engines running during the morning, that's what it is.
10: Australia, Sir Francis Chichester has run into rough conditions in the Tasman Sea. Several hundred miles north of his position, there is a fierce cyclone that is causing strong winds and making the sea rough. China, following an incident at the Chinese embassy in Belgrade in which a window was smashed, Chinese members of the staff at the Yugoslav embassy in Peking have gone on strike in protest of the incident. America, it's been announced that since the 1950s, America's arms sales to foreign countries have increased by 600%. Last year's sales had a value of over £700 million. As a result of the American sales, Britain can't even sell enough arms to Germany to offset the cost of the Rhine Army. Russia, as a result of the present anti-Russian attitude taken by the Chinese, the Russians have complained over the recent rioting outside their embassy in Peking. They've also protested over the treatment of their embassy staff. London. Last night, a man was shot outside a public house in the St. Pancras area. The incident occurred after a political argument in the pub between communists and fascists. The man was taken to hospital where he was operated on. His condition is said to be satisfactory.
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0: 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Today, I'm introducing a work by avant-garde sound sculpturist Maria Chavez, who broadcast live as a guest turntablist on June 5th, 2007, for Radio Ruido's Triangulation. Chavez opens with a series of combination tones that call to ear extraordinary space events. Tuning in is like dialing up the WOW radio signal detected by SETI on the 15th of August 1977 via Oklahoma's Big Ear radio telescope, or like decoding the audio from the Voyager Golden Records sent into space for extraterrestrial viewing by NASA in 1977. This recording is an improvisational buffet of divergent sound, including a bluesy excerpt from Jeff Beck's People Get Ready ballad, a German radio play circa 1918, and a traditional Mexican-American corrido, or tragedia. Chavez brings a tender gathering of folk memories to the edges of her legendary turntablist practices, or instructional audio by a veterinarian psychologist, unassuming whole notes, expositions on restlessness and sensuousness, no wave, 90s hip-hop, slow disco, and funk tunes are chipped away and broken down in an electronic loop of seeming anthropomorphic textures moving back and forth along an interdimensional galactic timeline, offering a hearty plate of exponential growth and decay. 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

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Welcome to Triangulation. This is Tom Molyneux for Radio Ruido. Tonight we have special guest Maria Chavez. Right now we're listening to Pauline Oliver with Ellen Bob from 1967. I'm going to turn the decks over to Maria in a minute. Thanks for tuning in. 3103.9.

0: Do you understand your dog? Do you know what your dog means when it makes a sound like this? Or a more complex sound like this? Have you any idea what a direct stare can do to a dog? Or what a wide open gaze can mean? I do. I'm a veterinarian and a psychologist. My name is Dr. Michael Fox, and I've spent the last 12 years studying dog behavior and the behavior of their cousins, wolves, coyotes, and foxes.
1: I've also been able to compare a dog's development.
2: Restive, an adjective. Restiveness, a noun. What makes you so restive that you can't sit still with us for a minute? What makes you so nervous, uneasy, restless, that you can't sit still with us for a minute? 42. Sardonic, an adjective. His sardonic, sneering wit is sometimes more stinging than amusing. His sarcastic, biting, ironic, sneering wit is sometimes more stinging than amusing. 43. Sensuous, an adjective. Sensuousness, a noun. The feeling of the warm sun on your bare legs is one of the sensuous pleasures of summer. The feeling of the warm sun on your bare legs is one of the physical, sensory pleasures of summer. 44. Stolid, an adjective. Stolidness, a noun. The stolid farmer plodded along in spite of the storm. The not easily excited, unemotional, impassive farmer plodded along in spite of the storm. 45. Sybarite, a noun. Sybaritic, an adjective. Exotic music.

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1: Oh.

0: marché. 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
1: Dance, come on, party, hardy, wanna get down tonight with the big boy. I wanna dance, I wanna party, hardy, wanna get down tonight with the big boy. I wanna dance, I wanna party, hardy, wanna get down tonight with the big boy. I wanna dance, I wanna party, hardy, wanna get down tonight with the big boy. I wanna dance.

0: We have come now to our final lesson on phonics. If you've been doing what I told you about playing these lessons over and over again until you know all the phonics sounds by heart, you should be making real progress with your reading. By now, you will have learned that strange words aren't so hard to handle after all, once you know your phonics. Isn't it so much easier for you now? Of course it is. I hope you feel pleased with yourself, because you should, and I hope you haven't forgotten what I told you about Dad's newspaper. Keep up the good work, because the more you use your phonics, the better you'll become at reading, and at spelling, too. Right now, I want to remind you about a consonant that is sometimes used as a vowel. It's letter Y. If you remember rule number 5 for vowels, Y can have as many as 3 different sounds as a vowel, 2 long and 1 short. The short vowel sound is like short I, that is the E sound,
1: as the E sound. Tata,

chill, call in at 555-LOVE and you'll win cash money, honey. This is Mr. Senior Love Daddy coming at you from what's last on your dial, but first in your hearts, and that's the quintessential truth.

0: That was avant-garde sound sculpturist Maria Chavez, broadcasting live as a guest turntablist for Radio Ruido's Triangulation on June 5, 2007. Triangulation focused on presenting a live weekly forum for experimental sound cultures. Chavez brings a tender gathering of folk memories to the edges of her turntable as instrument, where eclectic audio meets the sound of no wave, 90s hip-hop, slow disco, and funk tunes. 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Coincidence, chance, and failures are themes that unite her book objects, sound sculptures, installations, and other works with her improvised solo turntable performance practice. 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
1: I'm Jess Spear for the Wavefarm Radio Art Archive, and I'm pleased to introduce this piece by accomplished artist, writer, curator, and educator Jackie Apple. Leap of Faith was the sixth and last in Apple's radio art series, Redefining Democracy in America, released between 1991 and 1992. Produced as a response to the L.A. uprisings of 1992 in the wake of the Rodney King trial, the piece layers a sonic environment, an overarching poetic narrative, and a personal conversation between Apple and African-American artist and poet Keith Antar Mason about their respective upbringings on opposite sides of the racial dividing line. Juxtaposing the intimate experiences of the more disturbing aspects of American history, such as Japanese internment camps, Angela Davis's imprisonment, and segregation, with an overarching poetic historical narrative, the piece offers listeners a moving sense of history that is unfortunately all too relevant a generation later. Let's hear it now.

0: I remember being a city kid. So I'm from St. Louis, and I remember it being really, I like cities because I grew up in the city part. And the reason why I say that, because 45 minutes is how big the city is, the whole entire city. You know, from the river to the city line, you know, stuff like that. So I remember buses and cars, our first green and white car that I shouldn't remember, but I remember it. And my mother tells me where we lived at. What about you?
1: I grew up in Manhattan.
0: Oh, what a city.
1: Yeah, I was born in Manhattan, and the west side of Manhattan. I guess
2: I was born in America,
1: culturally
2: in the middle of the 20th century. The second time, that is. The first time was in the dawn of the century, when imagination was aflame, and visions of the future were on every street corner, filling the cafes. The first time, I was born in a house far too big to be called a home, whose rooms echoed with the history of a nation in the twilight hours of its shining glory. But we didn't know it at the time.
1: So I was really,
2: for the Western world was hurtling itself into the future
1: of the city
2: with the accelerating speed of a rocket launching itself into the unknown universe.
1: 52nd Street and Broadway.
2: It was only later,
1: after
2: the Great War, that some began to feel the presence of a dark shadow lurking at the back door of the collective psyche.
1: So embarrassing.
2: A vampire who would consume the sunlight.
0: Definitely.
2: And turn it into night.
0: St. Louis is the
2: I was 23 when I died.
0: Most segregated city still
2: the year
0: in
2: was 1929,
0: on the west
2: the
0: side.
2: Summer before the Great Crash. But all that is another story.
0: And it was a neighborhood. Don't deal with the term ghetto, because it was like, it wasn't a ghetto. It was a neighborhood. I mean, it had stores, it had churches, it had a cultural center, it had schools, it had parks, it had libraries. It, you know, wasn't a ghetto. Wasn't like poverty. It was like, you know,
1: a community.
0: Right.
1: I went to public school in Manhattan. And so I grew up in a world as a child with all kinds of children. I didn't grow up in a homogeneous environment at all. I grew up in the most culturally heterogeneous environment that one could. In a public school in Manhattan at that time, when the schools were still very good, when one had a good education, it was really, in some ways, a very disturbing experience for me.
2: We plan to meet at exactly noon,
1: dragged out to the
2: on the 29th of February, at the Library of Congress. It seemed fitting to choose the leap year day. That day that drops in every 4 years in the presidential election year. A day between times, which was what we were after.
0: Father, they insisted
2: that chasm in the American consciousness, like a railway line down the center of a town.
0: So like, wasn't like a thought of
2: on the east side, it is already
0: 12:30.
2: While on the west side, it is still only
0: 11:30.
2: And in between, in the time between time
0: zones,
2: all the past and all of the future rush past each other in opposite directions.
1: Where did your,
2: you can feel that ghost train go past, the wind whipping through your soul.
0: Hollis Springs,
2: and you think in that fleeting second,
0: to the west side,
2: maybe if you could just get on it, you could find
0: the
2: answers to the way another America could be dreamed.
0: And then they move as they
2: and how we could get
0: their way up to the middle class. They moved to where the black middle class lived at. My father's family came from Arkansas, and he doesn't talk about his family that often, you know, because his mother left because of Klan activity and them having to run away.
2: So we took that day to peer into the space between times. Born as we each were on opposite sides of the dividing line, looking for the route to a better future. But first you got to go back to where it went wrong, he said.
1: Am I very close?
2: And an unknown finger,
1: dearest friend,
2: marked the question on a misted window.
1: Worshipped.
2: When was it right?
1: Was a Japanese American girl whose family had been in the camps in California.
2: And it was not something that was ever talked about. And then at the same time, here's this story, you know, of the Holocaust that I certainly heard about as a young child. And at the same time, there's this story of that I couldn't quite put together. Why was my friend, why was her parents, why were they taken to a camp in America?
0: Mm-hmm.
2: I was born in America, in the middle of the 20th century, into the first generation to grow up with the bomb and TV, and the last generation to believe in the future. I remember when Stalin died, and when they executed the Rosenbergs. I remember in exact and vivid detail the day JFK was assassinated, and Martin Luther King, and Robert Kennedy. I remember the day John Lennon was shot. Then I stopped remembering. Until now, that is.
0: I was born in America in the middle of the 20th century. I remember asking at a drive-in movie, why are soldiers dying in Vietnam? And my mother's eyes were the only answer. There was no answer. I remember people yelling, free Angela, and asking for my allowance at the same time to buy comic books. And my father gives me $10 more to give to this man.
3: This was a
0: collecting to free
3: action. This was not
0: Angela Davis.
3: You know, unexplicable act of uncontrollable rage. This was a political act.
1: I think
3: this was my people voting. The only way they know
1: afraid,
3: how to vote.
1: And everyone I know is feeling this pervasive anxiety.
3: You know,
1: that
3: listening
1: is,
3: to those words, not guilty. I don't know what kept me from that.
1: Right? Shapeless anxiety.
3: Except there was something I wanted to respond to a higher
1: and a feeling
3: place
1: of
3: in myself. Definitely. You know,
1: and
3: not wanting to, wanting them to be on the front line defending democracy this way.
1: Because
3: that was an immediate response to protect democracy in this country.
1: It's
3: hungry. Exactly.
2: There's something about the significance of numbers, a hidden meaning encoded like a genetic message waiting to reveal itself in the character of a time, a place, a nation. Take 29, a prime number, divisible by none other than one. The number on the postage stamps paying homage to dead heroes and great moments, bearing notice of debts to be paid in its mirror image, 92. 92 is divisible by 2 and 4. But 23, 46, and 69 had no 29th day in February, the second month of the year. Only 92 has it. 1992, the year that split itself open, cracking like an egg that's been sat on long past its term. In the fourth month of 1992, on the 29th day, everyone saw the ghost train go by, and everyone began to remember again.
3: This is not 1964, Mississippi ain't burning, but this is ancient Troy, and I know what it feels like to be a mini-nation people inside of myself and having the guts of a society just ripped out, and that's why it's in my stomach. The hunger is in the stomach is always empty.
1: But that's because we have this virus, you know, this worldwide virus that I call greed, that we're all infected with it.
3: And human blood is like the ocean. Once it gets to moving in one direction, it's going to flow that way for a while.
1: So what do we do?
3: I just want everybody to think. I want it to be a national holiday for 2 weeks. And everybody should just stop and think. And I think we should start having public ceremonies to grieve.
2: Mm-hmm. I was born in America in the middle of the 20th century.
3: Candles for everybody.
2: In a country where anyone could be reborn.
3: That has any inkling of a human emotion. For whatever reason, we need to be concerned about that person. For we need to do something to honor that person.
2: Where the past could be shed like a dirty old coat.
3: So that we redeem ourselves.
2: Left on the deck of the boat.
3: You know, in this planet.
2: Unless, of course,
3: each tear that falls, we should
2: spell that on your skin.
3: Bankrupt societies until that person
2: from those
3: can smile at you.
2: Was involuntary. Unless, of course, you were here all the time, and your history was simply taken from you and rewritten in the 20th century in the language of the silver screen, recast in a mythology you do not recognize. In America, only the very old and the newly arrived can remember where they came from, while the young anxiously search for their mirror image in the landscape of electronic dreams. But who then recognizes themselves in the fleeting images of the present? Those flashing signs that say, you're only as good as what you own.
3: I was born in America in the middle of the 20th century. The razor slit opening in a crowded room filled with affirmative actions, looters, a mirrored filled room of dwindling resources so close, stealing from empty reflections on a crowded mountain top. Ain't that much space in the promised land? Dwindling resources of a great society. From bullet assassination to bullet assassination, bullet trains coming to personal termination, reflecting empty images so close, stealing empty images so close, and blood-filled empty images in a book. Nobody thinks in this nation. So children learn to love guns, and bullets raise them with no names, with no names. And flesh means nothing, and bones mean nothing.
2: All the heroes are dead. And in the last decade of the 20th century, no one can imagine it any other way.

I remember how no one talked about Hiroshima and the color photos in the Life magazine that predicted World War III. I remember the National Guard at Little Rock High School, the docks and hoses in Birmingham, the flash of Jack Ruby's gun. After everyone stopped remembering, death stopped being real. Then violence became our pornography. And when the train went past, no one saw it. It didn't make a sound.

until the vibrations from the sound that no one heard cracked the foundations, and the walls came tumbling down. Until the record books were reopened, and the pitch of lies and betrayals shattered the windows in the houses of those who hadn't been listening.

0: Those whose time is almost up. Those who thought the only time is the present time. Those who have waited too long for their time to come. Could feel the waves pounding in their chests, shaking them from their sleep.
1: We have to expose the lie with real language.
2: And that's the struggle right now. I mean, like, the fear for me is also that I'm going to give up. That I'm not gonna stay and hang in that because it seems overwhelming. It seems so senseless.
3: It's scary.
2: Right.
3: It's frightening because it's really hard to break through other people's fear. And their fear is a fear of loss. Loss of identity. Loss of the things they've built their life around. Loss of the things they've been told are true. And to discover that they're false and that they believe them. It's this terrible sense of betrayal.
2: Our heroes were looters. Our images of the great guy was the really, you know, the guy who was the conqueror. The guy who, you know, was the vanquisher of peoples.
0: We are standing in the station, which isn't really a station, but a long, black marble wall. Following the rise and fall. There are walls like this everywhere now.
2: For me, as that Africanic presence here in America, is that struggle, and that's the opportunity. Why should my people be put on the front line to defend democracy with a small d in this country? We've been called to this battleground far too many times. We ain't the Marines, you know? We are not the Marines, but we are always the first
0: to... On the train, an old man is slumped in his seat, his chin sliding onto his chest. It rises and falls in rhythm with the rocking of the train. A thin line of spittle runs from his slack lips down the gray stubble on his jowls into his old school tie. John P. Justice dozes.
3: Individual and identify. That other person. And when you start doing that, you open yourself up to experiencing a vulnerability of being that's not easy to grapple with every day.
2: But this hunger that I'm talking about, this fear, is eating upon this very despair in this country that we want to deny.
3: Because everybody feels invisible.
0: The world is coming undone, like a sweater with a pulled thread unraveling itself. And I imagine that piece of yarn, like a strand of pure energy, being pulled out into the universe and rolling itself into a new ball. That's what happens when no one can remember, and everyone stops dreaming.
2: He is coming on the ghost train for me. Watcher of skies in ancient Babylon, from his eye I hear him. I am walking naked on this border, up this mountain, and I hear this voice. The cold wind, he brings this line from my grandmother. It is his. Points to the sky. I feel him running. He has seen Ur fall, Troy fall, Memphis fall. He is running. I am naked when I enter this house. The snow and curtains are blowing. A black panther skinned alive for blood and justice, for land and equality, for the people and culture. He is running into me. He is running. He is running. He is running. He is running into me before the wall of fire. I am naked. And he says, with me ain't nothing but the truth. Ain't nothing but the truth.
0: The train becomes more and more crowded as we stop at each of the walls and light candles. the one with the names of those who died, defending their land from the invaders. The one with the names of those who died in slavery. The one with the names of the young who died for the folly of the men who governed them. The one with the names of all the children killed by stray bullets in the streets of the cities. The one with the names of all the species whose extinction we have caused.
1: There's nobody with no vision, but we waking up from one of those hard nights, you know, where you don't remember your dream, but you know.
3: It's the death of imagination. And we've stopped imagining any other way to be.
1: How are you gonna make that reconnection?
3: And the choice of where we go as we go forward will either be to our demise as a society, as a species, as a planet, or we have to evolve.
1: We have to have a leap of faith.
3: A leap of faith, yes.
1: We have to take that. What we take into the future is really important. And right now, this purging is not a purging that's leading us to enlightenment. It's the purging of the toxin. It's the purging of the poisons. And it has to hurt. And it has to stress us out. And it has to make us scream. And it has to, you know, the earth has to erupt, you know, and shake us up and make us feel unnerved. And that's when we go recognize a great human American culture was born in that time.
3: Until we refine a way to understand that we have to be responsible not just for ourselves but to each other, we can't make another society. Because right now, it seems to me that it won't make any difference if you made all the poor people in America rich, and all the rich people in America poor. It would make no difference whatsoever. It would be the same values, and everything would be identical. You just change the faces. And changing the faces will not change.
1: I don't think
3: anything.
1: That's what people want. I don't think that's what people want. I don't think we know what the people want. And I don't think our leaders don't want to provide us with the time to think in this country about what it is that we want. They want that media culture to inform us and keep us in tune and keep us at that height of, I desire this, so that we never get around to actually thinking about human need, you know, and making a world that facilitates the meeting of human need. We never got to a great society. We got a chance, like, you know, to look in that magic mirror and see what a great society could be like. But, you know, we got to that mountaintop and found it wasn't enough room.
3: And then we stopped dreaming.
1: No, we didn't stop dreaming. The dreamers were murdered.
3: Yeah. The dreamers
1: were murdered. There's a big difference.
3: Yeah.
1: You know.
3: And then we all started having nightmares.
1: Exactly. Night terrors.
0: I run my fingers over the names as we wait for the ghost train in the time between times.
1: Somewhere between
0: the past and the future.
1: Somewhere between
0: freedom and authority.
1: Somewhere between
0: the myth of boundless space and the reality of boundaries.
1: Somewhere between
0: the myth of unlimited resources and the reality of deficits.
1: Somewhere between
0: the myth of individualism and the loss of identity.
1: Somewhere between
0: the way we were told it was and the way it turned out to be.
1: Somewhere between
0: where dreams are born and die and are born anew.
1: I don't know if everybody else feels that way, but I think the unlimitless human resource that we have right now, if you're thinking correctly, if you're thinking somewhere out there healthy, you know, is that we need to be asking ourselves to show great amounts of mercy for each and every last one of us.
3: We have abandoned all our children.
1: Exactly. And I want to nurture them. You see what I'm saying? I want to nurture them to make sure that they realize that future.
0: Yeah. We dedicate this piece to Annie Reiko Nishida, born June 2nd, 1992, in the United States of America.

0: We just heard Leap of Faith by artist and writer Jackie Apple, performing with artist and poet Keith Antar Mason. For more information about the artist or this piece, please visit the Wavefarm Radio Art Archive at wavefarm.org.
1: This is Karen Werner, Wavefarm Radio Artist Fellow. Containers, which you're about to hear, was produced by Sherry DeLeese and Russell Stapleton in 2001 for The Listening Room. The Listening Room was a landmark radio art show on the Australian Broadcast Corporation that aired from 1988 to 2003. Containers is a composition made of recordings of working sites around Sydney Harbour and Port Botany in one day. I was reminded of Containers the other day while hearing the sounds of city construction near where I live. Because I've listened to Containers many times over the years, I heard these sounds of hammering, machinery, and workers yelling as music. Containers is 14 and a half minutes long.
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2: Expert.

0: Ship's going astern, we're going astern. When we start swinging her, he'll give her a few more herbs. You might get a bit more.
1: I'm going to be sick on your blood, Professor. Come on, David. It sounds good.
0: Go off, mate. 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

0: You just heard Containers by Sherry DeLise and Russell Stapleton. 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

0: Good is the work of Black Siren Radio, which is one outlet for the We Be Imagining initiative. We Be Imagining combines academic research and the performance arts to propel critical conversations around race, gender, class, and disability. Morning Good exemplifies this approach by collaging music and archival audio, including academic work. A keystone source for the remix is a 2017 talk by sociologist Ruha Benjamin. But we also hear Pauline Rogers, Joshua Bennett, Mamie Till, Kendrick Lamar, Ghetto Boys, Tupac, and others. The producers of Black Siren Radio, which airs on Columbia University station WKCR-FM, intend for the piece to advance an artistic practice of remixing and reamplifying Black scholarship. Here is Morning Good.
1: Converging pandemics. That the threat was never only COVID, but the licensing of brutality under the guise of law and order.
2: No, I'd only seen it twice in my whole life. The first time, I was too protective. And my parents did understand that I was a gift.
3: You know what I mean? Listen to the words that people say in their lyrics and tell me if that's some real if that's real to you. You know what I mean? Listen to what they saying. Don't just bob your head to the beat. Peep the game.
4: Come celebrate with me that every day something has tried to kill me and has failed.

0: something strong in me, I still smile.
1: I love myself. The world is
2: to hold somebody accountable for what's happening now, you almost have to dig up graves.
3: As people would file by the casket, almost one in every five would faint. And this included men, women, and children. And the screams, I mean, the screams were just incredible. It was almost as if people were looking at their own child there rather than a stranger they didn't know. It was at that time that I knew Emmett was not just mine, he was a universal child.
2: Because it go back so far. It didn't just start. It didn't just happen. You just keep getting people in position who not changing it is the problem. But in order to deal with holding somebody accountable, you got to go way back. So what's happening, you got to actually have legislators and people actually going to the facility, actually talking to people like they're people and not just walking in, ignoring them like you're looking at the paint on the wall, but actually humanize them, bring them in, you know, find out that they, ask them their name, you know, make them human. Because they can help you solve the problems. They can tell you what's needed. They could fix it. Guess who brought light on this? Not us. Not any other organization. Not even the state of Mississippi. The inmates, the prisoners, are 100% in charge.
4: Don't support the phonies. Support the real. You know what I mean? How can these people be talking about how they're so real and they don't care about our communities? How can they be talking about what they, all this, you know, the hood, blah, blah, blah, blah. They don't care about our communities.
2: We live behind the wall. And you're going to have officers that's going to say, oh, y'all really made y'all move today. You got Channel 3, 4, 5. Y'all got Washington, whoever here. And guess what? They gone now. And you're going to shower when I say you can shower. You gonna eat when I say you can eat. And guess what? I say take your rack and take it now. That's the reality of what's going on behind those walls.
5: And for family and friends whose hearts are broken apart, the shattering is not only emotional, but physiological. As the trauma gets under our skin, into our bloodstream, flooding our bodies with stress hormones, making collective rituals of healing and protest that transmute grief and rage even more vital.
6: I sit alone in my four-cornered room staring at candles. When this is on, let me drop some dish like this here. Real

0: Black people die at the hands of police or as a result of the pandemic or from deadly policies. Underlying conditions of individuals rather than the sickening conditions of this society are ready and predictable alibi for the powers that be. Something ain't right. I feel I'm being tailed by the same sucker's headlights. That move that I ran off the block. Weathering is a public health concept for the way that social stressors and oppressors get under our skin. When it comes to racism-related vigilance, it may feel protective in the short term, but slowly breaks us down in the long run. Racism-related vigilance, aka putting on a shield or mask, has long been a strategy of survival for Black folks well before this pandemic.
1: We are the most beautiful creatures in the whole world, Black people. I mean, and I mean that in every sense, outside and inside. And to me, we have a culture that is surpassed by no other civilization, but we don't know anything about it. So again, I think I said this before in this same interview, I think at some time before, my job is to somehow make them curious enough or persuade them by hook or crook to get more aware of themselves and where they came from and what they are into and what is already there, just to bring it out. This is what compels me to compel them. And I will do it by whatever means necessary.
2: I felt like I was done wrong. I felt like something needed to be done about this. If I just say that I did it, nothing's gonna be done about it. I didn't do it. No justice is served. Nobody hears nothing at all. I had to fight.

0: And it's not like I'm untouchable. I can be killed as soon as I get out of here. You know what I mean? But I go cool. I'm cool.
1: We will honor the dead. Praise what they left behind. No one can make us afraid of being alive. My people stay liver than live. They always have. Say always have. Say always will.
2: Mourning, an expression of deep sorrow and grief, and mourning, the beginning of a day.
3: Hey, I ought to leave the young thing alone, but ain't no sunshine when she's gone.
2: Seeming opposites, end and beginning, death and life, peril and possibility.

the act of waking up in the morning and being woke also got me thinking about the possibility of excessive wakefulness. That is, in the way that sleep deprivation is dangerous to our own health. Is there something like dream deprivation in an existential sense, where one is so focused on the present that one is unable to imagine a future?

That was Morning Good, a remix celebrating Black life. It was produced in December 2020 by members of Black Siren Radio, which is part of the We Be Imagining initiative. 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

0: dead letters.
1: Most celebrities tend in the course of many years to develop an illegible handwriting. I see that with nearly everybody. Marilyn Monroe, for instance, began by printing her letters very neatly and wound up by developing a script that is extraordinarily difficult to read. And the same is true of Judy Garland, who started out with a beautiful, legible handwriting and wound up with the most vicious scrawl that I think I've ever seen. It just is almost impossible to make out anything.

0: on a definition of a hard, a piece of that is considered hard. The definition is one, no name on it or no address, part of the address missing, the state missing, the city missing. That's a hard.
1: All right, it's a jigsaw puzzle that you try to put together and get to come to a conclusion, just see where that letter's going to.
0: For instance, a foreign mail coming in saying 225 Broadway, New York. Now, what city is that? It comes here, New York City, because we have a Broadway that's well known. But you could be in Albany, or could be in Kingston, could be in, what, Jamaica, or anywhere where there's a Broadway. And now the foreign person, at this particular point, there's nothing we can do with that. We can try it here in this city, and that's the only thing we can do. At that point, if we can't find it, we'll kill it and send it back, and we'll give them a reason. The reason why is no city mentioned. So let them, the sender, send it over with the proper city.
1: Let's put it this way. From Greece, you get a letter with a name that very difficult
0: you can't decipher.
1: But you keep saying it over maybe two or three times. Mm-hmm. And you get the drift of it.
0: You get into the habit of talking to yourself because you have to verbalize. Sometimes, especially with foreign letters, you've got to verbalize different things in order to catch it in your mind. That's important with foreign letters. Sometimes it's important with kid letters. Kids who write, you have to say, okay, I can see it's a kid writing. Now, what's he thinking about? How does he talk? So you start talking, if you want to, you can do this. And that's what I love doing this, by the way, because if you get into the drift of it, you can actually, it forms in your mind, it forms on the paper. It's that kind of thing going on.

0: I like the jigsaw puzzle analogy in that, A, it's a puzzle that there are, of which pieces are missing, and there are also four or five pieces that we don't know where they fit.
1: And that's the problem with a lot of reconstructions. They're often done for the media. Here's a blurb for a new dinosaur book. Dinosaur books come out all the time. They become more and more outrageous looking. Here's a herd of them, babies, that have different shapes than the adults. And these, as it so happens, are of animals that we don't have any juvenile dinosaur skeletons of. They have all kinds of surface texture and expressions and implied behavior. These things are roaring around in some kind of a stampede. I think there's enough weird things that are real without having to more or less create some new ones. Dinosaurs in many ways parallel the human type of evolutionary studies in the sense that a lot of people that do it are drawn in more by the theater aspect rather than the scientific aspects of it. I mean, it seems to me common sense that you can't tell the color of an extinct organism or you can't tell what sound it makes. We don't have any larynx. I mean, you don't have any of these soft parts preserved in these animals. All that's cartilage or connective tissue, and it's simply not present. You have the backbone, you have the palate and other things, but you don't have any of the devices that are actually concerned in making noise. Reptiles or modern squamata go in for peculiar kinds of tongues. What kind of tongues do dinosaurs have? Well, nobody knows. You can hypothesize almost anything to get any kind of sound. So that is real science fiction.
2: Somebody was just in to see me, I think even while you were here, and he showed me some documents, one of which was signed by Hitler on his last birthday. He was to shoot himself and bite into a cyanide capsule at the same time 10 days later. And the signature is so badly written, it's nothing but a smear. It looks like a crushed insect. Hitler was so far gone, he could barely write. He could not feed himself, as a matter of fact. He threw food all over himself when he tried to eat.
3: Every man harbors within himself an idea that he would like to become immortal. My particular way of doing it is I take a poem which is immortal and which has fascinated men and women for 27 centuries or more, and which will continue to fascinate them as long as the human race exists. I take this poem, and by memorizing it, I absorb it into myself and make it an integral part of myself. That's my means of achieving immortality, attaching myself to a vehicle which is in itself immortal.

0: it's gone.
1: Of course, I did experience what people always say about amputations, the lingering sensation of the end of the finger. And I mean, sometimes really irritating, an itch. You know, this sensation of wanting to itch my fingers and not being able to, and having to rub it somewhere else and not being satisfied. I mean, this ghost of fingers hovering.
0: I suppose Josephine applied the test, but I declined to handle Napoleon's penis because I felt that it was in bad taste. In any event, it was just nothing but a withered tendon, and it was sold first. It was put up for sale by Christie's, and they were unable to get the amount of the reserve on it, which was, together with a few other relics that accompanied it, $40,000. So it was then sold in Paris. I sort of thought, wouldn't it be a romantic idea if the French were to buy this missing part of Napoleon's anatomy and bury it with him in Les Invalides, where his body lies, as you know, in that great black sarcophagus, that marble sarcophagus. But they did not do that. It went to an American urologist who treasures this little piece of anatomy.
2: What is it? You can see its chunky bulk. It's jolly hard. And if 1,000 people were to touch it, all that would happen would be that it would have a patina of people's pores. What has it done? It has helped to reveal and to make understood a whole ancient culture in a way that was completely hidden.

0: The British Museum had been in existence 50 years, approximately, and it started off as a kind of immense rag bag. The core of the collections had been the collections formed by Sir Hans Sloane, who was a complete magpie, and any Egyptian antiquities he had, as it were, by chance. And what happened as a result of the Napoleonic defeat was the arrival in London of a number of very substantial pieces of Egyptian antiquity, an immense sarcophagus of a king of the 30th dynasty, a number of pieces of sculpture, and of course the Rosetta Stone. Suddenly people realized that they were actually going to be able to find out what these funny people had written.
1: You have a very good point there, because Hitler's voice became quavery and unstable near the end, when he was suffering from Parkinson's disease and from the bombing attempt on his life on July 20th, 1944, that punctured both eardrums and really shook him up.

0: There was one thing that I liked very, very much about Judy Garland's performances, and in the times that I did see her perform, there was always the same gesture. She frequently in performance would hold up her left arm, and the forearm would join the elbow in a kind of right angle, and the back of the palm, I'm sorry, the front of the palm was what was exposed to the audience, and the fingers were all separated.
1: And I remember, I think, asking the doctor, well, does it really matter if the veins don't get reattached? I mean, the fingers are attached. And he said, well, you wouldn't like it very much. The way they'd look, you wouldn't like it very much. And I didn't know what he meant. I wouldn't like it very much because I would have two black fingers, two dried, withered black fingers, fingertips at the end of my hand.
2: Menina edithia pelea doachaleas, ulamenein he muriakai oisagethaken, polas difthi muspsu casa di proiapsen hero on, autusa haloria tuchu knessen, oionoisit passit di ostet leto bule, exudeta prota di aste tenera santa, atuit destin axandronca dies achelus.
3: That's what you have to do. You have to imagine. And we get something from what I call kooky mail that writes all the way out on the envelope from one pen down on our back and aside. This guy, he puts stamps on it. Yeah, this guy puts a lot of stamps on it. He's demanding something, and it's all there, but you can't decipher his handwriting.
4: We started putting stamps on it.
3: Yes, I sent them right up to him. I send my mail right up here to the dead letter office. I couldn't decipher it. And one day he wrote a little bit legible, and I said, "I know what's that. That's San Francisco. That's where he's coming from." So every time I see that special thing, I put SF.
5: That is the kill. We have to return this to a carrier for a kill. What we call a kill is, I don't know if you've ever seen it. Do we have any instances of the finger? Now these are letters. I just grabbed one by random. Where we have something that does not make sense. 250 West 5A.
3: Now something like this would come through. You'll see that says 250 West. And it's a T in there, 5A, 11. Now what's missing is the street number. But the zone is down there. That's Old Chelsea. And we go there, we probably, the carrier would look at that and say, no, there's no such person or there's no such number, and kill it and go back. Because actually what the 11 is telling you is the street is missing.
6: We will not kill it over here.
3: No.
6: So we are not allowed to kill that. It has to be killed at the station. That shows you the zip code.
7: There's a beaut. Archdiocese.
5: Dead letter.
3: Dead letter.
5: Dead letter.
3: Oh, so it's only one definition of it. It's a definition of a dead letter.
6: You can't forward. Cannot be delivered or returned at any time.
4: That's right.
3: Cannot be delivered or returned. Simple as that. They have to go inside to read if there is an address inside.
5: It has reached its final destination.
3: Oh, dead letter? It has to be killed by the carrier.
6: With a reason.
3: With a reason for the kill, you see.
6: Deceased.
3: So what you do is you put that into a dead letter. That will go to a dead letter office, and they will open it up there. Yeah. That's a dead letter.
8: I have never felt that I presided over or worked with a dead archive. But for example, now, when you walk out of this door, this will be a dead interview.

0: My ambition is to memorize the entire Iliad. As far as I have been able to ascertain, no one individual has ever recited the entire Iliad. There is one reference in ancient Greek literature in Xenophon's Symposium. Xenophon mentions a man by the name of Nicaratos, who at a dinner party stated that he could recite by heart the entire Iliad and the Odyssey. There is no proof, however, no indication that he actually did so. The length of the Iliad is 15,693 lines, and at the speed at which I recite it, it would take about 14 hours to recite. At the speed at which it probably should be recited, which is a bit slower, it might take as much as twice that. Because my time is limited, I have only so much time to devote to this project. I have to learn it fast in order to recite it to myself fast. If I recited it at half that speed, why, it would take me twice as long to learn it.
1: And now the disdainful answer of Achilles. 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
2: Right, yes, the fake fingers got more and more alive as they were sitting in this box in the refrigerator, while the real fingers just got blacker and blacker. Yeah. And my sister, I know, really, it would quite disturb her every time she opened the refrigerator to look for cheese. There she would find my fingers. She would see my fingers there. The fingers, the fake fingers, took on a kind of sacred role, they had their special place in the refrigerator. I suppose they were a monument for this event, which was a real tragedy in my family. Not from my point of view, but from my family's point of view, it was a tragedy, and the loss of those fingers, a real death in the family. And those fake fingers kind of kept the memory of that tragedy alive.

0: Loci is the plural of the Latin word locus, meaning place. And apparently this started with the Greek poet Simonides in the 5th century before Christ. Simonides was at a drinking party one night, and he left before the other guests, just before the roof fell in, and the other guests were all killed. But Simonides had remembered the places at which the guests were seated, and by that means he was able to identify the location of the different bodies so that they could identify them. And the ancient orators, they used to take their thoughts, and they would make a mental walk through their house and attach their thoughts to particular rooms and objects of furniture in the rooms. And then when they came to make their speech, why they walked again through their house and out came the thoughts. Well, my son thought I could apply that to the Iliad. I don't see exactly how I can, because the Iliad has 15,693 lines, and I certainly can't remember that many pieces of furniture in my house.
1: Now, I've never had fantasies of that, but I have had fantasies of elegant dinner parties where people would be wearing long gloves and evening gowns and sitting down at the dinner table with napkins, and that somehow when the guests had gotten up from the table and the maid had come to clear the dishes, the fingers would roll out of a crumpled napkin, or that perhaps waltzing with someone in my evening gown after that dinner, my hand clasped in his, and when the dance was over and we separated, my fingers would remain in his grasp. Yeah.
2: Do we film this and bury the body, or do we preserve the body, try and make it live forever?
3: Depends on the material, but everything that is microfilmed is offered through the preparation service units for exchange to other institutions who may want them in that original format. If there are no recipients for them, and if materials is, as I just showed you, barely handleable, they will be discarded. That's difficult for many librarians to say, but it's not disposing of the dead, really, because we've captured the soul of most of these documents, and it's just the physical body that's being interred. We're managers here. We can't manage by being dilettantes about and being too sentimental about ink on paper. We have to be realistic, because we're a library, and it's information that people want, as well as a very tattered piece of paper. I mean, if you have statistical tables, how much life does that really have at this stage? I rarely handle a real book. I only handle dying books or dead books. I heard very few of them screaming at me. This is, in a way, a morgue, and we're putting them off to be embalmed, so to speak, down in the photographic service lab. And after they're filmed, they're ready for burial, many of them. And it's the best thing for much of these, because they can no longer even be handled.

0: The Iliad of Homer is full of tongue twisters. In order to recite these tongue twisters, one has to memorize not only the words, but also the movements of one's mouth and tongue. Let me give you one example of a tongue twister. Excuse me, I'll begin again. Or another one.
1: The idea of the shape of the voice.
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1: 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Thank you for listening.
2: Shake, rattle, roll. Shake.

the kind of strange and paradoxical fate of language out of the body, language once that continues to kind of move through

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It's a very poetic one. Dead letters live on air but smell like sewage. And finally, whispered nonsense.

0: Shake, rattle, roll.
1: And this is what I mean by shake, rattle, and roll.
2: I meant that the whole idea of live radio was an illusion, that the living only speak through the articulated corpses of technology. The dead mediate the living. And so, the more dead the transmission, the more alive the sensation. The more dead, the more alive. The more dead.

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1: Thank you very much.
2: Thank you.
0: Rattle. Roll. Shake.
3: This is what I mean by shake, rattle, and roll.
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3: 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We did not rewind here.
5: That the voice has body. When we speak face to face, we see it connects to another body, the rest of the body, and that body has a name.
0: Shake.
3: Get wired, stick a needle in the brain, and spin those tunes, baby, because you're a tightly twisted roller derby brand of wild.
0: Roll.
2: You're on the air.
0: Shake.
1: Thank you very much.
2: Thank you.
0: Rattle. Roll.
6: A land where the unutterable is uttered.
0: Shake.
7: Slower.
0: Rattle. Roll.
3: And this is what I mean by shake, rattle, and roll.
8: It is not just a place of sudden bursts of philosophical illumination, but it's also a place of the most depraved kinds of madness. And it is not just a place of sanctuary,
0: shake,
8: but it's also a place of danger. Not just dreams, revelation, and sanctuary, but nightmares, madness, and danger.
0: Shake.
8: The cape of the imagination.
0: Rattle. Roll. Shake. Rattle.
8: Have you been there? About your research.

0: very, very kind of disquieting thing to hear over your headphones. Anyway, we almost crashed on takeoff from Honolulu with stabilizing flaps, which were damaged by metal bars that had broken away from the landing gear. The plane barely lifted off the ground before it began to rattle violently. Now, in the wake of each fresh plane crash, I confess to being one of those morbid souls who read survivor accounts with intense curiosity, and I do keep voluminous files. Such accounts almost invariably refer to violent rattles moments before a disaster. So as the luggage compartments sprang open above our heads, these little miniature Samsonites coming down onto us, I felt certain that we were seconds away from rattling right into a burn unit. But the Qantas pilot immediately, when you hear a Qantas pilot, they tend to be very kind of deeply cool dudes. When you hear a kind of note of anxiety in a Qantas pilot voice, you really know you're in serious trouble. The Qantas pilot immediately informed us that he was lightening our load by dumping 2,000 liters of fuel into the Pacific Ocean.
1: Yes.
2: Shake.
0: Get wired, stick a needle in the brain, and spin those tunes, baby, because you're a tightly twisted roller derby brand of wild.
1: Roll.
3: More dead and more alive.
4: You're on the air.
3: More dead.
1: Shake.
5: Thank you very much.
4: Thank you.
1: Rattle. Roll.
5: A land where the unutterable is uttered.
1: Shake. Rattle. Roll.
0: And this is what I mean by shake, rattle, and roll. Pneumatic stress, the trembling hand, a bad time for noses, rough throat, squeal, squeal, squeal, the intrinsic boredom of immortality, signs and wonders, the outsider, fingers tap dance with love ghosts in the darkness. It's a very poetic one. Dead letters live on air but smell like sewage. And finally, whispered nonsense. My body flies over the ocean. My body flies over the sea. My body flies over the ocean.

0: shit.
1: Several hours later, in a typically incongruous late 20th century change of scene, I sat watching the surfers ride the waves at Waikiki with a Qantas complimentary cocktail. I think it was a banana daiquiri, although I was so rattled that I have no idea what it was, but I was downing them as quickly as they could bring them. I thought about other waves, air waves, the risks of mechanical vibration. I thought about all the radio art transmissions that dump their fuel and make premature landings, about the countless audio aircraft that never arrive at their true destination, or that shake, rattle, and roll violently without ever coming to the climax. And after three or four more complimentary cocktails, the voices in my head piled up like drowned rats, perhaps drowned after swallowing some of the fuel that we had dumped.

trying to get them on board here a little bit. Seven and a half. They're supposed to be doing it at 7.5 after recording it at 15. Right, so this is half speed.

0: The local daily newspaper alluded only to, and I quote, "a sinister dance of satanic voices, group necrophilia, and degenerate gobbledygook." And this is what I mean by shake, rattle, and roll.
1: Shake.
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0: Sometimes when you try to talk about radio art in public, you get needled. You get needled by the living and haunted by the hanging vibrations of the dead. With the passage of time, I find that my most pressing problem is how to tell the difference. From stone-cold, hard-fact larynxes frozen in every stage of physical decomposition. From talk show golden throats cut with a scalpel, transected, then taped back together and beamed out across the airwaves. From voices that have been severed from the body for so long that no one can remember who they belong to or whether they belong to anybody at all. From pop monster giggle bodies guaranteed to shake your booty. From artificial tissue folds sneak-stitched into still-living throats through computer synthesis and digital processing. From mechanical chatterboxes dead to begin with. From cyberphonic antibodies taking flight and crashing to pieces. From down and dirty drive-time jingles to spotless digital recordings of Handel's Messiah. Sitcom patter becomes fused in the memory with the speeches of candidates and the numbing rhythms of traffic reports and weather forecasts. Needles are an inescapable fact of life for the schizophrenic and still amply animate the radio body, even if the world's fastest fake fingers, laser beams, have made it possible to get off without them. As the possibility of public discourse collapses, at least in the United States, into communal lip-sync extravaganzas, perhaps the most direct form of radio art, and certainly the cheapest, is to simply get wired, stick a needle in the brain, and spin those tunes, baby, because you're a tightly twisted roller derby brand of wild thing.
1: Shake.
0: Get wired, stick a needle in the brain, and spin those tunes, baby, because you're
1: rattle.
0: A tightly twisted roller derby brand of wild thing.
1: Roll.
2: More dead in parts.
3: More
2: alive.
3: You're on the air.
2: More dead.
1: Shake.
4: Thank you very much.
3: Thank you.
1: Rattle. Roll.
4: A land where the unutterable is uttered.
1: Shake.
0: And this is what I mean by shake, rattle, and roll.
5: Now let's try to repeat the proposition without opening our mouths. Very, very good.
0: Some, of course, just heard other voices. One called in and said, they've been telling me I'm a schizophrenic, but after listening to you, I think I may only be a schizophrenic. But others describe various forms of uncontrollable voices that would erupt from their throats at the most embarrassing times. Several were acutely aware that their language had become infected by the electronic media, that their language was in fact no longer their own, and often found themselves talking like cartoon characters. Or they were talking like American presidents. Well, no, I have no memory of that.
1: Shake.
4: Thank you very much.
3: Thank you.
1: Rattle. Roll.
4: A land where the unutterable is uttered.
6: Okay. Is the glass of water still being passed
5: around? Actually, a
6: glass
5: of wine, since we're going to do a liturgy. Think wafer.
6: Yes. Well, they do get a bit sticky on the throat. We'd probably better have a glass of water or wine or two. Okay, and
5: can always tear off a piece of cardboard in a pinch.
6: Yes. Lighten our darkness, we beseech thee, O Lord.

0: Lord, and by thy great mercy, defend us from all perils and dangers of this night. We're, I think, beginning to move towards the liturgical mood.
1: Dangers of this night?
0: Yes. Yes, Book of Common Prayer.
1: Yes.
0: Yes.
1: Are we ready?
0: I believe so.

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1: Shake.
2: Thank you very much.
0: Thank you.
1: Rattle. Roll. Shake.
3: This is what I mean by shake, rattle, and roll.
4: Just, are there, I mean, Boris, I think you are a real basso profundo. I mean, somebody has to be down and my body lies over there.

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1: I am the prosthesis.
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3: The year is 1983, 2,000 tomorrows from now. The world you live in is dramatically different. Now, exposure to unprocessed air for more than 30 minutes has been declared hazardous to your health by the Surgeon General. Vehicles run noiselessly on tracks within tubes. The driver simply selects his terminal destination and then relaxes or works during the trip. Major traffic arteries automatically link vehicles with a common destination. They are pulled by a single high-efficiency motor car to conserve energy. Bell Centrex picture phone systems are now in wide use in residential areas. Litigation still delays their installation at pay telephones due to the first arrest for indecent exposure by long distance. An aggressive Congress has succeeded in declaring American telephone and telegraph a corporate monopoly. The 17 new companies created by the breakup are responsible for information calls being dropped to a reasonable 50 cents each. Medical science announces the last known case of cancer was eradicated in Mombasa, Kenya, in December 1982. The medium known as radio has survived, but it bears little resemblance to the archaic technology of the 70s. Tape has become obsolete as a means of recording and playing sound. Now, a mini computer's digital memory stores up to 2 continuous hours of music per punch card. The frequency range of radio stations has been expanded to 25 hertz through 20 kilohertz. Because of the cable, all signals are equal in strength and quality. Instantaneous feedback is now universally used to determine ratings. Every station is equipped with electronic readouts showing the exact number of receivers tuned to their channel at any given moment. The Arbitron book for Los Angeles is now 700 pages long. We take you now to a radio station in 1983.
4: This is Pennywise. Joan, you're next.
5: This is Sue.
4: Ah, hi, Sue. How can I help?
5: Jim, I really have a problem with impulse buying. I never have money left for anything.
4: Oh, why?
5: Jim, I really have a buying impulse problem with buying.
4: Okay.
5: Buying anything, anything, anything.
4: Now, wait a minute. Go ahead and use some of that money to bring some happiness.
5: Jim, I really have a problem. Jim, I never have money left for impulse buying.
4: A lot of people have that problem. Take cash.
5: Good idea. I feel we really need to buy right away.
4: After all, money is only paper and metal till you put it to use.
5: I never have money left.
4: But we've already decided to buy.
5: Impulse, impulse.
4: I really think it'll help.
5: Good idea.
4: Oh, thanks. Okay, let's go to line 4. This is Pennywise. I'm Jim Phillips, and your name is...
6: Bob.
4: Hi, Bob. What can I do for you?
6: I get confused by all the claims made in commercials.
4: Oh, this is Pennywise. Line 6, you're on. And your name is...
6: Bob.
4: Caller number 5, you're on the air with Pennywise. I'm Jim Phillips.
6: I get confused by all the claims made in commercials.
4: Let's go to line 7 on Pennywise. Hi, I'm Jim Phillips.
6: Bob, commercials. I get confused by all the claims made in commercials.
4: Oh, well, listen. I think your first responsibility is to yourself and your family.
6: The what?
4: Thanks for the call. Hello, you're on Pennywise with Jim Phillips, and you are...
6: Bob.
4: Okay, let's go to line 4. This is Pennywise. I'm Jim Phillips, and your name is...
6: Bob.
4: Commercials. Hello, caller.
6: I get confused by all the claims made in commercials.
4: And your name is...
6: Bob.
4: Hi, Bob. What can I do for you?
6: The what?
4: Go ahead.
6: I get confused by all the claims made in commercials.
4: You sound frustrated.
6: It's because I am.
4: Well, my kids and I, for example, love to build things with scrap lumber.
6: The what?
4: All right. Thanks for the call, Carl.
6: Bob.
4: This is Pennywise, line 6. You're on.
6: Bob.
4: Yeah, Barb.
6: Bob.
4: Go ahead.
6: Claims made in commercials. I get confused.
4: Why?
6: I get commercials confused.
4: I can imagine.
6: The what?
4: Well, many religious people follow the biblical plan of tithing. You may want to visit with your clergy about it, but of course...
6: The what? The what? Commercials. Commercials. I get confused by all the claims.
4: Then your name is...
6: Bob.
4: That's a tough one. A lot of people have that problem.
6: The what?
4: Truth in advertising.
6: I get confused.
4: Advertising, though, can be a really good source of information because of the truth in advertising policy.
6: The what?
4: Because of the truth in advertising policy.
6: The what?
4: Truth in advertising.
6: The what?
4: Truth in advertising. Truth in advertising. You see, the law requires advertisers to tell the truth.
6: The what?
4: The truth. The truth. To tell the truth. Truth in advertising.
6: Good point.
4: So listen carefully to the wording of an ad.
6: The what?
4: The truth in advertising.
6: The what?
4: Well, then you have to decide if honesty goes both ways, right? After all, so this is Pennywise. You're on the air. Hi, Bob. What can I do for you?
7: Yeah, Jim, this is Charlie.
4: Okay.
7: I've got a moral question for you.
6: The what?
4: Wait a minute. Thanks for the call, Bob.
7: This is Charlie. I've got a moral question for you.
4: Mm-hmm. Well, that's a matter for your own conscience, Charlie.
7: I figured you'd say something like that.
4: All right. Why don't you give it a try this year?
7: Okay, but they'll never catch it.
4: Well, thanks for calling, Charlie.
7: Thanks.
4: This is Pennywise, line 6. You're on.
7: Yeah, Jim, this is Charlie. Charlie.
8: Those thoughts of Kellogg's pouring.
9: Hey, now we're ours.
10: Now we're in your territory, son. See that house over there?
9: Yeah, but I don't...
10: That's where your customer lives his life.
11: Let me digress here to say that the road to success lies through ordinary people. They form the vast majority. A man who knows them and is one of them stands the vastly better chance.
9: Oh, I get it. This is some kind of a salesman motivation. You're trying to
10: keep
9: show
10: your
9: me
10: voice down. I just want you to see what you're really selling. You're selling survival. Not only for your tribe, but survival for yourself. Because if they go down, you go down. And so does your way of life.
12: And it's the one name to trust your mornings to.
13: Television
14: is killing.
10: Selling is killing.
13: Is that simple?
10: Oh, actual killing. We use lots of other nicer words to describe it. Convincing, persuading, influencing. But no matter how nice we refer to it, the act of selling is forcing an unwilling person to act the way you want it to. The word forcing has to be in it.

0: We do not want to smell bad. We want beautiful teeth. We want good clothes. We want people to like us. We do not want to be ugly.
1: Why, they spend a lot of time figuring out what their man is. What makes him tick. What he wants out of life. If we want to catch him, why, we got to get in touch with his feelings, choices,
0: and... We seek love and affection.
1: You either kill or get killed.
0: We want money.
1: Your choices.
0: Money.
1: Your choices.
0: We yearn for more beautiful homes.
1: Just like you.
0: We like comfort.
1: Just like you.
0: We want honesty, self-respect, a place in the community.
1: Just like you.
0: We want to own things in which we can take pride.
1: He's a consumer. Just like you.
0: We want to be secure in our old age.
1: He's got problems. Just like you. Just like
2: feeling.
1: Heck, he's not that much different from you.
2: Feeling.
1: But when it comes to caring for him,
2: feeling.
1: You don't have to fake it. Just care for yourself.
2: Feeling is believing.
1: When you're really in touch with how someone's feeling,
2: believing.
1: Can use this understanding to help you hunt.
2: Believing.
1: Then you can sell.
2: Feeling. Feeling.
1: And make care.
2: Feeling.
1: And ain't that what you came for?
0: What a place.
3: The hunt begins at sunup, when our quarry is awakened by the stentorian tones of a commercial announcer on the clock radio, which serves as his alarm. Man gets up, stumbles to bathroom and shaves to the rhythm of a Barbasol jingle, brushes teeth somewhat furtively to the cadence of "You'll Wonder Where the Yellow Went," looks at his tongue in the mirror, while another voice reminds him of the virtues of all brands. Man opens front door, grabs milk bottle, which has a collar around its neck, plugging cottage cheese. Picks up morning paper, takes it to breakfast table. Now he gets his first voluntary information of the day.
4: I feel we really need to buy right away.
0: What a place.
5: There's cats proud this jungle have the weak and foolish eyes, often without knowing why.
0: Incredibly complex, incredibly complex, and crowded with people, and crowded with people.
6: See, the fight.
7: Let me digress here to say that the road to success lies through ordinary people.
1: Just keep thinking of that tiger. We go out looking for men.
2: For men?
3: The American.
8: All men.
9: All men.
3: The American.
8: All women.
9: And all women.
1: Well.
3: The American.
1: Well.
3: The American.
1: Well.
8: All men.
9: All men.
8: And all women.
9: And all women.
1: Well.
10: Men and women.
11: We're gonna kill men and women?
10: No, we're gonna trap.
12: Save the tiger.
3: The American is the most hunted man on earth. Breakfast over, he rushes out of the door to the click and rising murmur of the TV set, which his wife automatically turns on upon his departure. This instrument will be on for 5 hours and 24 minutes of this average day.
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15: 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Hunters are for killing. Tomorrow night, hunters are for killing.
16: People are like sheep.
1: Creatures of habit. Sheep. Hunt. Bring them in.
0: Save the tiger.
16: Creatures of habit. Sheep. That's what people become when it's time to eat.
1: You either eat that tiger, he's gonna eat you.
7: Sheep. People are like sheep. They cannot judge values. We judge things largely by others' impressions. We go with the crowd.
0: Save the Tiger is a personal crisis at its worst.
17: In a world already filled with too many sheep, Panatella continues to offer a sensible way to rise above the herd.
7: So the most effective thing I have ever found in advertising is the trend of the crowd.
1: Your choice is simple.
7: People follow styles and preferences.
17: People who know exactly what they like when it comes to yogurt.
7: We rarely decide for ourselves because we don't know the facts.
1: Your choice is simple.
0: The right choice.
7: All the time, we are seeking in advertising men with the impulses of the majority.
1: Although, you still gotta have a killer instinct.
0: Darwin's law of survival of the fittest is at work every minute of every day.
1: Your job is to make the kitty.
0: This is the restless American economy.
4: You can have freedom of choice by Diva.
0: It is also economic liberty, and once economic liberty is abridged or destroyed, all other liberty is abridged or destroyed. Power over a man's subsistence, said Alexander Hamilton, is power over his will.
11: Hey, now where are we?
18: Okay.
6: We know a remote farm in Lincolnshire where Mrs. Buckley lives. Every July, peas grow there. Do you really mean that?
8: So in other words, I'd start half a second late.
6: Don't you think you really want to say July over the snow? Isn't that the fun of it?
8: If you make it almost when that shot disappears, it'll make my...
6: I think it's so nice that you see a snow-covered field and say every July peas grow there.
3: One writer might do it this way. The peas plan that ends vegetable wars forever. The green giant, who is just about as big as a corn and pea man can get, has a plan that guarantees peas on earth forever.
6: We know a remote farm in Lincolnshire where Mrs. Buckley lives. Every July, peas grow there. We aren't even in the fields, you see.
3: Peas on earth forever.
6: We're talking about them growing and she's picked them.
8: Yeah.
6: On what?
3: Peas on earth, goodwill towards men. According to his plan, you just reach for a can of plump green giant peas. They're so sweet and tender that the worst vegetable hater in the family will surrender and nobody will call it appeasement. Get some from your good old grocer, like now.
6: I don't understand you then. What must be over for July?
8: When we get out of that snowy field.
6: When I was out, we were onto a can of peas, a big dish of peas when I said in July.
8: Oh, I'm sorry.
6: Yes, always. I'm always past that. Yes, well, that's about where I say in July.
18: Now we need something to bring the bones and stones of this verbalization to life. We need to find a video brilliancy of enormous power and clarity. A pictorial flash, like a burst of heat lightning, to illuminate the central concept.
6: We were onto a can of peas, a big dish of peas, when I said in July.
3: The big green jewel of the vegetable kingdom.
6: Yes, well, that's about where I say in July.
18: There will be other pictures in the commercial illustrating secondary claims, which add dimension and depth, or which add mood and feeling. But these will swing out from this video like a man's cape swings out from his shoulders.
6: Yes, always.
18: Once arrived at, this video will become a sine qua non of your reality campaign.
19: You emphasize a bit in July.
6: Why? That doesn't make any sense. Sorry. There's no known way of saying an English sentence in which you begin a sentence with in and emphasize it. Get me a jury and show me how you can say in July and I'll go down on you. That's just idiotic, if you'll forgive me by saying so. That's just stupid. In July. I'd love to know how you emphasize in and in July. Impossible. Meaningless.
8: I think all they were thinking about was that they didn't want to.
6: He isn't thinking.
3: You never knew a pea could be like this. Dewy sweet, June morning fresh, and overflowing with full pea flavor.
8: Wilson, can we just have one last...
6: Yeah?
8: One? It was my fault. I said in July. If you can leave every July...
6: You didn't say it. He said it. Your friend. Every July?
20: This is no ordinary pea.
6: No, you don't really mean every July. But that's bad copy. It's in July. Of course it's every July.
21: Try to be real cheery at the beginning. Yeah. Like, real cheery. Okay. These are all formula type things.
22: All right, gentlemen, this is take 15.
6: We know a certain fjord in Norway, near where the cod gather in great shoals. There, Jan Stangeland.
8: Fraction more on that shoals thing, because you roll it around very nicely.
6: Yeah, roll it around, and I have no more time. You don't know what I'm up against.
23: Because the clients are working in at 4. We have to have a semi-mix, so you've got 100
24: sizzle. I think the hopeful tone you did it in was better. The hopeful suggestion.
6: Because Findus freeze the cod at sea, and then add a crumb crisp. Crumb crisp coating. That's tough, crumb crisp coating. I think, no, because of the way it's written, you need to break it up, because it's not as conversationally written. What?
8: Take crumb out.
6: Good.
25: Every porpoise has a purpose.
6: Norway. Fish fingers in Norway. Finders in Norway.
26: Slippy slidy, gooey grind.
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29: Our surf and turf includes both steak and a whole broiled shark.
30: Another.
2: The New York Post is keeping the sizzle, but adding the New York Post.
5: Too much directing around here. Because it's full of things that are only correct because they're grammatical, but they're tough on the ear. You see, this is a very wearying one. It's unpleasant to read. Unrewarding.
9: It has the common touch, without being or sounding patronizing. If you are writing about baloney, don't try to make it Cornish hen, because that is the worst kind of baloney there is. Just make it darn good baloney.
5: Here under protest is beef burgers.
28: I'll start with a steak.
10: Something to drink with that.
28: Yeah, give me an extra light.
10: That's the extra light beer by Pabst?
28: Yeah, that's right.
10: The one with just 70 calories?
28: Pabst.
10: That's good. They probably won't like that. You know, we'll have several for them.
5: Beef burgers.
10: You know, all to yourself, John.
5: Beef burgers.
10: Okay, rolling on 60.
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10: I want to get that up. You gotta get the lettuce.
5: You want one more? Yeah. More on what? Beef?
13: You missed the first beef, actually, completely.
5: What do you mean, missed it?
13: You're emphasizing prairie fed.
5: But you can't emphasize beef. That's like he's wanting me to emphasize in before July. Come on, fellas, you're losing your heads. I wouldn't direct any living actor like this in Shakespeare. Well, you do this. It's impossible.
13: Orson, you did six last year, and by far and away the best, and I know the reason.
5: The right reading for this is the one I'm giving you.
14: That film's going in a giant baby!
5: I spend 20 times more for you people than any other commercial I've ever made. You are such pests. Now, what is it you want?
13: Nothing.
5: In your depths of your ignorance, what is it you want? Whatever it is you want, I can't deliver because I just don't see it.
13: That was absolutely fine. It really was. You
5: isn't worth it. No money is worth it.
28: That's good. It'll be a good spot.
15: And I say, since when do you like art, Ralph? And he says, I don't. I like tires.
27: Unbelievable.
29: By now, our man is seated in the family car.
27: The feel. So smooth.
29: His first reflex turns on the starter. His second, the radio. To get the news, he tells himself.
30: Who says it's tough to get going in the morning?
27: So smooth.
29: He will hear about 24 minutes of news and entertainment and 6 minutes of advertising with at least 12 commercials.
27: The power.
29: The advertising will be shot at him in song, rhyme, dialogue, comedy, and astonishing sound effects.
27: So strong. Pontiac Grand Prix.
29: As our man's eye moves through the landscape, he will pause not upon trees and clouds, but upon advertising, on billboards and walls.
27: Unbelievable.
29: It has given me a lot of brand information our research says he's able and willing to absorb in the time it takes him to pass a given poster board.
31: They sip martinis against Sahara sand dunes.
29: On a rainy day,
31: they wear green clothes down to the Caribbean surf.
29: At normal speed.
31: They play white piano on mountain
29: in normal traffic. This advertising is equally skillfully designed to register a selling message in the time it takes him to read the optimum number of words. 8.
32: Our Father, which art in heaven.
13: Humble words.
32: We trinch. Shall fight on the beaches. Trinch. We shall fight trinch. In the hills. Trinch. We shall never surrender.
29: Trenchant words.
32: Thundering. Give me liberty. Give me liberty. Won't give me death.
29: Thundering words.
33: The strongest words. The strongest word, the strongest word,
34: persuasive,
33: the strongest word, the strongest word,
34: inspirational words,
33: the strongest word is still the word free. The word free. Strongest word is still the word free.
35: Men have lived for words.
36: Freedom.
37: Happy words.
36: Freedom.
35: Men have died for words.
36: Freedom.
35: Pointed words. Cities have fallen for words.
36: Freedom's waiting.
35: Free. The right words.
0: Iraq, inflammable.
35: The right words.
0: Islam, insidious.
35: The right words, said Lenin, are worth 100 regiments.
1: Freedom's waiting.
0: Impute, infamous, Koran.
3: Scathing words.
35: You can say four blunt words and a man will hit you in the face.
3: Words.
1: Freedom's waiting.
3: Israelic
4: words.
3: Sarcastic.
0: Irreconcilable.
35: A little deluge of adjectives.
3: Words.
1: Freedom's waiting.
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7: Free. Believability.
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33: 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New. New.
1: At your 7-Eleven, freedom's waiting.
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17: We do have the possibility of stopping this, and as I said the word stopping, I realize that's it.
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17: 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We can control the corporations. All we have to do is stop buying what it is they're selling. It's very simple. I mean, actually, they need us. And there's this whole campaign going on that somehow they're fulfilling a need of ours. And they're not. They're just ripping off everybody. So what would happen? This is my thought. What would happen if, like, 50% of the people in this country, if they just said, no, we're not going to buy you, because we don't need your cars, we don't need to go to Woolworths, we don't need your newspapers, your cigarettes, your coffee, you know, your Coca-Colas, your Three Musketeers, your Three Musketeers, your Three Musketeers, we just ain't going to do it no more. And if all the real spiritual religious leaders in this country says that's really what we got to do, I mean, the only thing that's going to solve the problem is to actually stop what it is that's causing it. And it's like an intellectual game to continually ask what the solution is when you're not willing to put it into effect. I mean, you're really not.
18: Scary. That's very frightening.
19: What without advertising is industry's means of communication?
18: Scary. That's very frightening.
20: How do you feel?
21: Oh, that's easy. I'm a little scared.
20: Good. So was he, little. And so is that tiger.
18: Very, very funny.
22: So you're philosophical?
23: Well, like we say, if you can't lick them,
22: join them.
23: Put them on the big piece of tape is what we say.
22: Oh.
18: Very, very frightening.
24: Now, line up before the window, 50 people taken out of an observation bus from Times Square.
22: So you're philosophical?
23: Well, if you can't lick them,
22: No,
23: I'll stick them on a big piece of tape. I need that one short.
22: Okay, here we go.
24: The simple questions remain.
18: Gary, that's very frightening.
34: If we're all set, question one. First of all, we'd like to know how much did you enjoy the program that you have just seen?
18: Gary, that's very frightening.
34: Question eight. Was the subject matter that would be California lifestyles broad enough to hold your interest through the entire episode? Question was the subject matter again.
18: Very.
34: That's California lifestyles broad enough to hold your interest through the entire episode.
23: So you're philosophical?
34: Number nine.
18: Gary, that's very funny.
34: Number nine, do you think the show moved quickly enough?
23: Fight back.
22: So you're philosophical?
23: Well, like we say, if you can't lick them up.
22: Join them.
23: No.
24: The simple question
34: was very unfavorable. Please write a -3 on the line to the left. Slightly unfavorable, -1. A neutral response rate of 0. Slightly favorable, +1. Very favorable, +3.
23: Fight back!
24: Instead, the campaign continues to flourish like a great tree spreading its branches and reaching for the sun. And year after year, rich and fruitful seeds continue to sift down to the earth in new sales and customers.
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5: From the diary of Thomas Alva Edison. My deafness did not prevent me from hearing the clicking of a telegraph instrument. When I was as near to it as an operator always must be. From the start, I found that deafness was an advantage to a telegrapher. While I could hear unerringly the loud ticking of the instrument, I could not hear other and perhaps distracting sounds. It may be said that I was shut off from that particular kind of social intercourse, which is small talk. I am glad of it. I couldn't hear, for instance, the conversations at the dinner tables of the boarding houses and hotels where, after I became a telegrapher, I took my meals. Freedom from such talk gave me an opportunity to think out my problems. I have no doubt that my nerves are stronger and better today than they would have been if I had heard all the foolish conversation and other meaningless sounds that normal people hear. The things that I needed to hear, I have heard. To me, when I go over there from Orange, New York seems rather a quiet place. Not even that city is a strain upon my nerves. Most of the nerve strain of our modern life, I fancy, comes to us through our ears. People with good hearing have become so accustomed to the uproar of civilization that uproar has become necessary to their lives. A man talking in a warehouse multiplies the volume of his voice by four or five times and yet finds it difficult to make a man of normal hearing understand. But I can hear talk in such noises with much difficulty when I traveled much between New York and Orange on suburban trains. While the train was running at full speed and roaring at its loudest, I would hear women telling secrets to one another, taking advantage of the noise. I cannot conceive of such a thing as a spirit. Imagine something that has no weight, no material form, no mass, no word. Imagine nothing. I cannot be a party to the belief that spirits exist and can be seen under certain circumstances and can be made to tilt tables and wrap chairs and do other things of a similar and unimportant nature. The whole thing is so absurd. I have been thinking for some time of a machine or apparatus which could be operated by personalities which have passed on to another existence or sphere. Now follow me carefully. I don't claim that our personalities pass on to another existence or sphere. I don't claim anything because I don't know anything about the subject. For that matter, no human being knows. But I do claim that it is possible to construct an apparatus which will be so delicate that if there are personalities in another existence or sphere who wish to get in touch with us, this existence or apparatus will at least give them a better opportunity to express themselves than the tilting tables and raps and Ouija boards and mediums and the other crude methods now purported to be the only means of communication. In truth, it is the crudeness of the present methods that makes me doubt the authenticity of purported communications with deceased persons. Why should personalities in another existence or sphere waste their time working a little triangular piece of wood over a board with certain lettering on it? I believe if we are to make any real progress in psychic investigation, we must do it with scientific apparatus and in a scientific manner. Now, what I propose to do is to furnish psychic investigators with an apparatus which will give a scientific aspect to their work. This apparatus, let me explain, is in the nature of a valve, so to speak. That is to say, the slightest conceivable effort is made to exert many times its initial power for indicative purposes. It is similar to a modern powerhouse, where a man with his relatively human 1/8 horsepower turns a valve which starts a 50,000 horsepower steam turbine. My apparatus is along those lines, and the slightest effort which intercepts will be magnified many times so as to give us whatever form of record we desire for the purpose of investigation. Beyond that, I don't care to say anything further. In the evening, went out on the seawall. Noticed a strange phosphorescent light in the west. Probably caused by a baby moon just going down Chinaward. Thought at first the aurora borealis had moved out west. Went to bed early. Dreamed of a demon with eyes four feet apart. Or a sleeping dog with street water,
6: but a hunger scatters all sway inside the ranks and rifts of modern
5: inside the monitors and constant.
6: Do you speak radio
5: that holds inside the minds of giant race all day?
6: Entangled
5: that holds in the gods of expressions gathered race all day.
6: But all of the 23 gods and spirits are being gathered
5: all day, certain when necessary.
6: But all of the 23
5: shaped his course
6: to be clear with the reserve has necessary close by
5: his weapon.
6: Large blue
5: syllables his reserve has
6: close.
5: He carries a sharp
6: half-hour and craves and incessant pilgrimage
5: of those of ripe age.
6: He carries a sharpest half-hour and craves with
5: excessive pilgrimage.
6: Object that glows
5: those
6: in dark
5: of ripe age
6: like a great
5: help
6: sometimes
5: with
6: the damaged angel
5: is what they call
6: his
5: dogwood tree.
6: Object that glows
5: all
6: in dark
5: and
6: light
5: branches
6: and rifts
5: of mock-amber
6: birds.
5: Do you
6: speak radio?
5: How do you say?
6: All sway
5: entangled in the
6: ranks
5: of
6: oppression
5: and
6: water,
5: wood and meat,
6: walls and windows.
5: Do you speak radio?
6: To be clear with
5: how
6: the
5: do you
6: world
5: say?
6: His rebuke the breezes were soft.
5: Asleep in the waves.
6: A white object.
5: They discovered new islands by following the flight of birds.
6: The weather was heavy. The weather had cleared.
5: The wind had cleared.
6: The nights were light.
5: And dawn the winds were mild.
6: A very lovely river.
5: Beautiful mountains.
6: A very lovely river.
5: First lane is
6: a
5: wild.
6: Beautiful mountain.
5: He shaped his course.
6: First lane is
5: wild.
6: The
5: amaranth
6: dog that never barked.
5: The fishermen all ran away.
6: Mountains.
5: And dog that never barked.
6: Mountains.
5: The ragged
6: islands. More lovely and clear.
5: The ragged islands.
6: The breezes were soft.
5: Philosophers
6: sleep in the waves.
5: Say many
6: white
5: things.
6: Object. They discovered
5: oh,
6: new islands by
5: for
6: following the flight of birds.
5: There were some people.
6: The weather was heavy.
5: Philosophers say.
6: And they fled.
5: When the weather
6: had
5: cleared,
6: the wind
5: to the hour
6: light
5: of vespers, but then, where are these islands
6: and
5: now?
6: At dawn, the wind
5: and
6: fell.
5: The houses.
6: A very lovely
5: river.
6: They
5: found no one.
6: Flight of mountains.
5: Forests of
6: after the hour of vespers.
5: Cruising with a fat man again.
6: The fishermen all
5: then
6: ran away.
5: I don't want to be the only dog
6: without
5: shadows, he said. How do
6: mountains
5: you say?
6: More
5: a boy goes by
6: clear
5: with bread shaped like a baby. Another comes
6: islands
5: along with a dirty rope. For a game.
6: Philosophers say
5: a pig and a grandmother dead on the road.
6: A
5: daughter,
6: radio, for example,
5: is like a mountain without rain.
6: There were
5: summer
6: people
5: enemy, the bad one, the old people say.
6: Right.
5: The moon rides a big night animal just above the trees. It's very late. The crows are fast asleep, and the mockingbirds as well.
6: Up to the hour of vespers, but then where
5: the
6: are
5: trees
6: these islands
5: now, too?
6: And the houses,
5: the
6: they found
5: and
6: no one. Forests of heaven.
5: Leaves, imagine
6: the fat bear
5: spurs,
6: I don't want to be the only place
5: or an abandoned
6: shadows,
5: house full
6: said
5: of dirt. How do you say a boy goes by with bread shaped like a baby?
6: Disaster gives a kiss to
5: the
6: no manager.
5: Or a game. Or was
6: as white as
5: even his grandmother dead on the floor.
6: The wind comes on
5: like a telephone.
6: Don't on
5: the sun and the battles in the shadows.
6: The
5: moon
6: rides a big night.
5: Law of green
6: he
5: said far in the choice.
6: Death and red things said he keeps the crows.
5: My ex and wife joining
6: the radio trees.
5: Inside the giant stooping lady.
6: Bad ends of bread
5: and crazy hopes
6: like an abandoned house
5: full of dirt.
6: Clear wine.
5: She's a dish drying silver. Slowly all evening.
6: Disaster gives a kiss
5: on a rack
6: manager.
5: The kitchen
6: she
5: window.
6: Was as white as a
5: green elements of love. Don't bother.
6: Cuts
5: in triple order of milk. Roses. Wet pavement.
6: Come on, come on, come
5: Some
6: on.
5: Goes to the secret
6: law
5: of green
6: sets
5: a pleasant whisper going.
6: Red thing
5: the moon rides
6: to my
5: ex and joining
6: love
5: the wild grass
6: inside the giant sleeping lady.
5: And she manifests in Massachusetts rain, which, when red,
6: the trees
5: drying slowly alive,
6: and the touch of the breezes on the
5: craft
6: door,
5: the kitchen window, where
6: the
5: leaves smell of old sad apples and flies inside a hot car, and herbal medicines and stale meat, gingerbread, sperm, and
6: sad
5: handkerchief, and
6: presents,
5: and tunes.
6: Salt and candles,
5: blameless
6: wild grass.
5: Wonderful care will be given
6: the wind comes
5: rain,
6: into the
5: when
6: witch,
5: she stays
6: alive,
5: inside,
6: she didn't care for,
5: where
6: on,
5: she always
6: smell
5: flies,
6: old sad apples
5: and circles,
6: and flies inside a hot
5: car,
6: herbal
5: like the planet,
6: stale
5: meat,
6: gingerbread,
5: and
6: said
5: he
6: keeps
5: my
6: handkerchief,
5: ex and wives,
6: enjoyments,
5: and candles,
6: the radio.
5: Wonderful care will be given
6: inside,
5: where she stays
6: inside,
5: where she always
6: flies
5: in circles,
6: and
5: crazy
6: hopes.
5: She's quiet.
6: Sure she is.
5: Clarinets.
6: She's in inspecting
5: spectacles
6: for sale.
5: Pawnbroker's window blurred by dust.
6: Pawnbroker's
5: imperfections in the glass. Tuscaloosa, 1832. Broken ships were common glass.
6: Elements of love don't
5: bother.
6: Will
5: disappear this easily. You might begin a tailor or a farmer's
6: boy.
5: Broken end up with sad, bloody trousers lost in a fight for some island full of serpents, bears, and wild people,
6: as
5: wild as you,
6: manifests and
5: but unable to make your noises.
6: When red,
5: or a servant for life to some dull and evil-minded old body and
6: smell of old
5: fresh
6: sad
5: apples
6: and
5: flies
6: inside a hot car.
5: Didn't even have the real names yet. Or
6: a
5: member of a gang in a wild and trashy city where no one knows you by your old name
6: and
5: country, where there were mockingbirds also just as here. There are forms of worship still, the blue jays
6: inside,
5: and people sleeping inside boxes and glittering white ships.
6: Where she always flies
5: and things you see
6: in
5: Hercules
6: clarinets,
5: a brown hand,
6: and on
5: sad small red bird,
6: with
5: a dreamy eye,
6: a god
5: lost in a fight
6: mass,
5: spindle legged horses,
6: broken
5: ship shaking hands,
6: or common
5: man whose body is missing
6: some dolphins,
5: not able
6: to make
5: birds fly fast
6: and
5: pain in silence, light up
6: and
5: sad
6: dull,
5: who makes a
6: curious
5: ritual gesture with her left
6: ancient
5: bears,
6: a
5: bright green
6: boat,
5: whose past motionless beings,
6: but unable to make
5: happy chance,
6: servant
5: naked
6: athletes,
5: small
6: dull and tiled
5: shores.
6: City,
5: a lady who seems to be daydreaming
6: all
5: behind her coach. Eurynomos, a demon of Hades, dances with
6: a
5: trash woman near a ripe blue tree.
6: Tons
5: of prayer, just as scares
6: your
5: white
6: shores.
5: I'm singing the song
6: you
5: sing after.
6: Inside the boxes
5: and
6: huge glittering white ships.
5: And
6: things you see
5: for no reason.
6: A brown hand,
5: a small
6: red bird with
5: a dreamy eye,
6: a god
5: in
6: a wolf's head
5: mask.
6: Spindle-legged
5: horses.
6: Remember
5: the time.
6: A woman
5: shaking
6: hands
5: with
6: a man
5: whose
6: body
5: is
6: missing.
5: A brown hand.
6: Dolphins
5: and a red
6: bird
5: with birds
6: fly
5: past.
6: And
5: a god.
6: A
5: famous collection of grass.
6: A
5: land's
6: extraction
5: makes
6: a curious
5: a woman
6: ritual
5: gesture
6: with
5: a fat
6: man.
5: The keyboard. Young angel and her shadow on the birds
6: fly past.
5: And naked
6: silence.
5: Word
6: laws.
5: A
6: dancing
5: girl
6: makes
5: a
6: curious
5: ritual
6: gesture.
5: A lady who
6: seems
5: to be
6: daydreaming.
5: A bright
6: drinking
5: needle
6: wine.
5: Past
6: motion.
5: Saxophones.
6: Collections.
5: Vultures.
6: Naked
5: athletes. Voices.
6: Times.
5: Clean idea
6: in
5: the
6: slanted
5: country song
6: while
5: behind
6: her
5: couch.
6: The radio
5: said,
6: Eurynomos,
5: a
6: demon
5: of
6: Hades,
5: remember the
6: dances
5: time
6: with a painted woman
5: in
6: the
5: famous
6: collection
5: tree.
6: Of grass.
5: Tell me the prayer.
6: Scatter
5: baby,
6: singing
5: the song
6: you
5: sing
6: after
5: young
6: the radio
5: angel
6: said,
5: and
6: her
5: shadow.
6: Remember
5: the time
6: bricks.
5: The
6: famous
5: collection
6: of grass.
5: Is hard to grasp and gleaming like a shack full of cats, all wakeful and dictionary,
6: and trapped a piece of tin inside his brain.
5: Fat, how do you say in radio?
6: At the keyboard,
5: a piece of tin
6: young angel
5: inside his brain. Remember?
6: Word
5: people with nails in their heads.
6: Then,
5: a spirit inside a tree. A history of smells. A man
6: at high sparrows.
5: Family.
6: Correct.
5: Jacks
6: of
5: all.
6: Courtship.
5: Flavored like a dog from Memphis, for example. Even this old rat-like forest of Do-Right gets a late taste of grin. Someone's out whistling for that fan.
8: Come would come
5: home,
8: down.
5: Dangling bacon,
6: all wakeful
5: with the nasty late-night sweat all over it. On the river of breath, there's a thing like music, like the music
6: brain.
5: Of someone walking home after midnight down the middle of a wet, empty street in the city where the voices wander, where the voices collect, where they chase each other.
6: We were drinking heated water,
5: like cats and chase mocking vultures,
6: sang in ice cream
5: voices in the houses,
6: this clean idea in the slain
5: dreams,
6: hard to grasp,
5: with nails in their
6: traps,
5: or
6: cats,
5: reiterated
6: voices,
5: smells,
6: a piece of tin inside
5: his
6: brain.
5: How do you say in radio?
6: That was what the old man longed to hear.
5: Remember, for example,
6: with nails
5: sailing out across the empty
6: thread,
5: like feathers and chains, like
6: misreiterations.
5: Correct me if I'm
6: someone's
5: adding
6: like rage
5: and sweet aversion for the secret names of his
6: even
5: this
6: old
5: rat-like
6: forest
5: and
6: his right
5: gets a late
6: sweat
5: taste
6: all
5: of
6: the wind.
5: Someone's out whistling
6: the river
5: of the river of
6: breath
5: holds
6: a
5: dangling
6: bacon.
5: The one that
6: floats beneath
5: the
6: vaulting ribs.
5: In
6: the
5: river
6: of
5: breath
6: there's
5: a thing
6: like
5: music,
6: like
5: the music of someone
6: who walks
5: home after midnight down the middle of
6: a
5: wet, empty street in the city
6: where the voices
5: wander, where the voices collect, where they chase each other like cats chase mockingbirds. Like cats chase mockingbirds, and houses fill with
6: there may be things that look like beings,
5: trapped
6: animals,
5: in the houses,
6: lines, and circles.
5: That was what the old man,
6: dog-headed man,
5: in
6: ecstasy,
5: out across boundaries,
6: that
5: in
6: the
5: slow river, all the difficult
6: sailing
5: things
6: out across
5: the world,
6: world
5: lie down
6: rage,
5: and change
6: into
5: ships
6: with
5: white sails. So he told the others, going down to Mobile, where there are no witches now, although there were in 1839, one, her name was Alaria, and she was like a white oak stripped of bark and left to wither, except she did not live. She wandered the city as a small, fat animal on a shambling walk,
6: animals
5: dragging her snaky tail,
6: so
5: whispery and itchy, so like the ghosts of sailing ships,
6: in this slow
5: breaking with gods
6: and
5: all
6: the difficult things. This world.
5: And red bodies of demons and crows go past her. Amused at her movements and motions. But she doesn't care.
6: We'll lie down
5: in this
6: slow chain.
5: It's raining.
6: All the
5: she's crawling in a flooded vein.
6: With white sails.
5: She's lies
6: down
5: and
6: will change. So to show the
5: information
6: with
5: being
6: white
5: his business as it
6: going down.
5: My friend old Mr. Larve, who saw a red-eyed kind of dog inside
6: world.
5: His dream, who later saw that same or a similar animal.
6: One, her name
5: at the edge
6: Althea.
5: Of a stand of sweet gum trees and briars.
6: And she was like a white oak.
5: Like a wolf with his wife
6: park.
5: And children
6: left.
5: Near a tall woman river. All of them, the color of dead trees.
6: So he told the others.
5: Except, but none wolves.
6: She did not go down the Mobile.
5: Not
6: she
5: to
6: wandered
5: me.
6: The city as a star.
5: That,
6: no,
5: that reminded him of his dream,
6: water,
5: or so he says.
6: Dragging her snaky tail.
5: One philosopher
6: so
5: say a nocturnal sentence. Not able to sleep on a long night because burned
6: bodies
5: she
6: wandered the
5: listen
6: city.
5: Listen,
6: go past her.
5: The phone rings in the building across the alley. Someone coughs.
6: So whispering.
5: Raining. Somewhere nearby,
6: she's
5: a woman is crying.
6: She's
5: been shouting
6: she's
5: before.
6: Off.
5: Turn something.
6: And
5: then turn yourself
6: from
5: with it.
6: Being his business.
5: Dragons hide inside
6: my friend,
5: deep waters.
6: Old Mr. Love.
5: What shape
6: a
5: single one of us
6: is
5: often dreaming and turned round about like
6: later
5: a
6: saw that same or a similar animal at the edge of a stand.
5: A little space after,
6: trees
5: the mouth
6: briars.
5: Of the beast is very soft. Burning
6: like
5: water someday soon.
6: With
5: the
6: his
5: dogs
6: wife and children.
5: She'll keep silence. A man may be in a dark place, philosophers say. Listen. It's a raining tall woman crawling in a flooded vein.
6: The left shoulder of dead tree.
5: Information of being his business.
6: Not wolves.
5: Or my elephants to love.
6: Dry them
5: in
6: the red.
5: Street dog that's in the oil.
6: He later saw
5: a man in
6: the
5: shade,
6: knocked some sand
5: hard at the edge of a stand.
6: Not able to sleep,
5: but
6: he was
5: in
6: the birds,
5: burning
6: the
5: eye
6: of
5: a
6: wolf with
5: his
6: wife and children near the flowering river building.
5: All of them, the color of
6: the active generation wolves,
5: knocked in hard somewhere nearby.
6: And that reminds all Greek shouting fast devils.
5: A
6: philosopher
5: say,
6: a hand in itself,
5: not able to sleep on a long
6: it
5: night,
6: strikes up the side of the
5: Sunday water phone,
6: which
5: is
6: good,
5: single one
6: of
5: us is often
6: crashing,
5: and
6: dreaming as
5: turns
6: ground about
5: like a shadow
6: of a
5: say.
6: Turns
5: a little space
6: after
5: himself,
6: being restless,
5: the
6: mouth
5: of the beast is
6: very
5: soft,
6: information about
5: burning water
6: program.
5: Someday soon. The dogs shall keep silence.
6: Dragons hide inside deep water.
5: A big
6: shape,
5: doll,
6: a single one of us is often dreaming and turning
5: around
6: about like a turned driveway.
5: A
6: little
5: shadow
6: space
5: man
6: after
5: the
6: example.
5: Maybe
6: it's
5: dark.
6: I'd like to be able to burn
5: water.
6: No more ordinary breathing. Early morning heat
5: and
6: sand.
5: Maybe
6: it's dark.
5: Like
6: windowsills off
5: sand.
6: With shining color.
5: Singers and
6: wench. It cannot
5: dry
6: broken
5: shadow.
6: Horse or elephant.
5: It is good against enemies,
6: madness,
5: beasts,
6: chiders,
5: and
6: brawling
5: shapes.
6: Voices
5: of
6: words,
5: invasion
6: of fantasy,
5: of
6: it gives understanding,
5: barrels,
6: it drives away one's enemy,
5: act
6: of generation,
5: wounds,
6: and
5: heart.
6: A black stone is good
5: against
6: wrath,
5: it puts back devils.
6: A thing that burns the hand and makes the heart
5: and
6: begin to tremble,
5: hearts.
6: It stirs up a sorrow.

0: Standing barrel and driveway was ensured. The asphalt was cold as cool as blindness. A marvelous
1: the inward
0: vision,
1: heats
0: a stone away the spot of heaven. Cures melancholy, philosophers say, and it comforts and saves. If the stone be broken, where strangers can walk safe and sure, it mitigates all discords, it cools the inward heats, it puts away the spot. It heals, it shuts the powers up in smoke, as a cloud, as blood. Philosophers say,
1: it shuts
0: rest
1: the powers
0: up in smoke,
1: as a cloud, as
0: program,
1: blood.
0: Or a baby
1: if the heart of the
0: breast,
1: beast is even still trembling, Hermes says in his book,
0: says,
1: it gives understanding,
0: would like
1: philosophers
0: to
1: say,
0: understanding.
1: Of the no more ordinance,
0: his hand-bane, early
1: mistletoe,
0: rose,
1: and
0: they across the windowsill,
1: shining
0: color,
1: to be sure, from all fear and vanity, when the swallows make their nests, when the swallows make their nests,
0: a little space after comes trouble,
1: an herb that makes the dogs and their silence,
0: brought
1: into a fever, his eyes and his mouth in the earth.
0: Black stone is
1: built. The house
0: is
1: full of serpents, mustard seed,
0: the stone,
1: weasels. It suffers not
0: a
1: devil in the
0: house,
1: they say, of asphodel.
0: Passions
1: and griefs of the heart,
0: I will
1: if the stone
0: be
1: therefore,
0: where strangers
1: philosophers say,
0: sure
1: a man with a dog's heart,
0: discords,
1: right wing of a corby,
0: puts away the spot.
1: Red leaf from any strong and spreading thing.
0: It suffers the powers
1: of
0: the smoke of asphodel.
1: The passions and griefs of the
0: heart
1: I come
0: as a
1: cloud,
0: as philosophers say, a man
1: if
0: with
1: the
0: heart
1: of the beast
0: is
1: whatever
0: evil,
1: is said
0: right
1: of the day,
0: they
1: say,
0: for her,
1: strong
0: gives understanding.
1: The
0: eye
1: of
0: a sleeping
1: every
0: man
1: hour
0: of
1: the night,
0: whatever
1: the earth
0: is
1: the day,
0: and
1: they
0: say,
1: every hour of
0: the
1: night,
0: the earth
1: is
0: except
1: the
0: ratio
1: of
0: all
1: birds
0: the radio,
1: and tiny
0: spirits
1: entrusted
0: with
1: when
0: the
1: swallows
0: feel nothing
1: of motion,
0: they
1: feel nothing
0: of
1: motion,
0: sad,
1: upright, down the
0: road,
1: an
0: herb that makes the dogs
1: can't
0: try
1: lofty, sad,
0: and
1: upright,
0: down
1: the
0: road,
1: is in
0: heaven, his
1: mouth,
0: like
1: nature. It enters
0: a house
1: secretly,
0: full of serpents, mustard
1: seed, and rejoices
0: in
1: likeness.
0: It suffers not a devil in the house, they say,
1: of
0: asphodel. Inside the house of the voices and the dreaming birds, swallow, dove, and sparrow, they say, are friends and close allies.
1: Inside
0: the
1: house
0: makes
1: the
0: best and loudest drumhead, ash
1: and
0: dreams
1: of
0: the heart messages.
1: I
0: will declare, therefore,
1: swallow
0: eyes and
1: philosophies
0: say,
1: are friends.
0: A man with
1: allies
0: on her windowsill.
1: Wolfskin makes the best and loudest
0: drumhead,
1: copper
0: is
1: best for messages.
0: Strong
1: flowers,
0: shells,
1: old head
0: deceives
1: her.
0: A mirror very clean.
1: On her windowsill, a homesick angel writes a message. Trees and smoke
0: go walking.
1: Flowers, shells, old heavy keys, a mirror, very clean, a triptych, father, boy, and animal,

0: Yeah, I am a sleeping man, the cunning of the stars. Whatever is said of the day, they say of her. Every hour of the night, the earth is listening. There are birds inside the radio, and tiny spirits and objects stand behind us. They feel nothing of houses, nothing of demolition, or sad stand behind us. Down the road, scatters and death like nature, it enters secretly into the cloth and whiteness inside the house of
1: everything scatters into the moving and
0: swallowed dove and sparrow, they say, are friends and close allies.
1: Into the father,
0: skin makes the best and loudest drumhead. Copper is best for a messenger.
1: Into the mother
0: eye sometimes to see her. On her windowsill, a homesick angel writes a message. Trees and smoke go walking. Flowers, shells, old heavy keys, a mirror very clean, a triptych, father, boy, and animal. Sleeping objects stand behind us. Death of houses, demolition of persons, everything scatters into the moving and searching breezes and into the father, the wind, and into the mother, the wind.

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0: In its 10 years as a weekly national series from 1987 to 1998, New American Radio commissioned and distributed over 300 original works. Conceptual new drama, associational documentary, language explorations, sonic meditations, environmental compositions, musical explorations, and works that pioneer new dimensions in acoustic space. 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New American Radio was organized by Helen Thorrington, executive producer, and Regina Beyer, associate producer. A special thanks to both Helen Thorrington and Joanne Green for their generous support and collaboration in this partnership. 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Thank you for listening.
2: Outside New York City's downtown performance space, The Kitchen, Odland and Auinger installed a laboratory for transforming the New York City landscape into real-time ambient music. The installation functioned as an instrument. An industrial didgeridoo played by the city's roar, random city sounds caused an overtone series to resonate sympathetically. The chaos of cars, planes, people, motors, and construction was reduced to the order of the Pythagorean harmonic series. Hidden melodies and harmonics were revealed. And here is Cloud Chambers by sonic alchemists Bruce Odland and Sam Auinger.

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0: In its 10 years as a weekly national series from 1987 to 1998, New American Radio commissioned and distributed over 300 original works, conceptual new drama, associational documentary, language explorations, sonic meditations, environmental compositions, musical explorations, and works that pioneer new dimensions in acoustic space. Wave Farm is thrilled to partner with New American Radio to ensure these works remain available to listeners today and into the future. New American Radio was organized by Helen Thorington, executive producer, and Regina Beyer, associate producer. A special thanks to both Helen Thorington and Joanne Green for their generous support and collaboration in this partnership. Up next is File Name Future Facts by Rachel Rosenthal. Thank you for listening.

0: I got a fax today. It turned out to be a communication from the future. People decades from now have apparently figured out how to fax through a time warp, and I assume that my number came up by chance. Let me read you this letter now. Hail to you, whoever you may be, persons of the last century from the previous millennium. We are sending you this time warp communication by fax, aiming for the 70s decade of the 20th century. We're not guaranteed absolute accuracy yet and are still experimenting. We may therefore hit somewhat earlier or later. No matter, we wish to communicate and send greetings.
1: Hello.
2: Hola, ¿qué tal?
1: Despecia. Dao.
2: Zorionak.
1: Yo.
3: Howdy.
1: Gabon.
2: Hello.
1: Bonjour.
0: We're happy to report that all is well now, after the great calamity of the interim. We have pulled through and won the day. The populations were much depleted, of course, but those of us who survived now reside in SSCs.
4: Self-sufficient
0: communities. Computer-generated clarification. We're sending you this missive from SSC-57. The computer who wrote it automatically translates into 20th century language. There are three of us working on this project. We're confident that we shall be understood.

0: Our world is wonderfully managed and controlled. Each SSC is like all the others. Why experiment with a tried and true formula? This also discourages curiosity, which might impel people to wish to travel the no man's lands between SSCs to visit others if the novelty lure existed. The dome is virtually invisible, and the pipes and conduits are perfectly camouflaged. Each SSC contains several climatic zones, each equipped with appropriately engineered flora and fauna. Evaporation from the bodies of water and precipitation are computerized, so that rain and snowfall are irregularly timed to emulate unpredictable weather.
1: What do you think the atmospheric conditions will be like today?
2: I think it's going to rain.
1: Those alkaline rains really whiten my teeth.
2: I bet it will rain. I saw them program a cumulomungus cloud yesterday.
3: And then it will definitely rain tomorrow.
0: People still talk about the weather here, although we control its technology. A throwback to the old days, perhaps. The food chain is strictly regulated. There is a certain amount of variety, even though flesh food can no longer be termed animals, since most is pooled and the rest is headless and tube-fed. Some breeds of animals are engineered and released in the so-called wilds or as pets. They're picturesque and harmless. There are no odors, and people's sense of smell has atrophied. We're computer literate, but no one reads or writes. Computers do that for us. People are very happy. We're intrigued with the concept of art. No art has been manufactured since a long time ago when our lawmakers deemed it superfluous and subversive, and we have trouble conceptualizing what it might have amounted to in the past.
1: How many Zoladinians does it take to screw in a laser flanger?
2: How many?
3: How many?
1: None, because they don't use them.
3: Oh. Okay, here. Why did the computer go down?
2: Why?
3: Because it was user-friendly. Do you know how to access this program?
2: No, but if you hum a few bars, I can fake it.
0: We do have entertainers trained in the various skills of triggering the laughter response, but we don't call that art. Schools teach history, among other disciplines, and there has been a lot of reappraisal concerning what happened in the last century. It is hard for us to imagine things like the Holocaust, war, terrorism, nuclear bombs, AIDS, unchecked proliferation of human populations, and other symptoms of barbarism. We know that the great calamity could have been averted with enlightened global policy beginning in the 50s and the 60s decades of the previous century. That was not to be, as a result of the barbarian inability to perceive the big picture.
4: So ならなかったのは、広い目で見た状況を判断することのできなかった愚かさの結果でした。
0: Standard wisdom here has it that the 80s was the cutoff point. After that, massive deterioration spurred tentative patchwork attempts which were almost pointless. The crash was inevitable, but it still took some by surprise, amazingly enough. We don't teach religion because we now perform the duties and operations once attributed to mysterious divinities. The process of de-deification began with the end of nature. The time it was realized that there was nowhere one could go to avoid the man-made, since the atmosphere to breathe there had been humanly altered beyond remedy, thereby triggering massive changes in all natural processes, Computer-generated clarification.
4: Our people don't seem to miss the concept of a Godhead, and our behavior is perfectly in keeping with social and moral acceptability, thanks to the implants.
2: Implants. Should we say that?
4: Why not?
1: Implants are a perfectly legitimate technological answer to disorder.
0: Very rarely, a deviant will try to leave the SSC, and even more rarely will succeed in doing so, usually citing boredom as the cause. Apparently this boredom, a sensation most of us are not familiar with and cannot recognize, brings on acute fits, convulsions, uncontrollable behavior, and physical seizures of all kinds.
1: We hope never to be in a position to behold an outbreak of boredom.
4: We must find her.
0: Anyway, it seems that a few people, having fallen prey to this affliction, have sought escape and found a way out of the SSCs.
2: Calm down.
5: No!
2: Calm down.
5: No!
2: You were never
5: no!
2: allowed to
0: Recently, one of them returned after an extended sojourn outside and, in spite of the period of deprogramming and rehabilitation, still managed to remember enough to tell some of us in great secrecy about that world. According to the deviant, there are small bands of them, all escapees and boredom sufferers who live there. It's extremely hot.
5: And then suddenly,
0: huge bodies of water flood the lands without warning.
5: And there's no green.
0: Landscapes are completely different from ours.
5: No leaves.
0: Gone are the neat rows of genetically cloned tall trees with their branches all angled at the same degree, growing lush and green in predictable ways. It seems that there are almost no tall trees left. Smaller ones grow helter-skelter, their branches aiming every which way. There are no groves, and these bushes are surrounded with many stumps and charred trunks.
5: Oh, the earth is ruined. The earth is ruined.
0: The earth is scarred with terrain features denoting great stress and upheavals.
5: Some implosion.
0: Huge mountains.
5: And
0: deep canyons.
5: And caves.
0: Broken boulders.
5: And rocks and stones.
0: Fissures, mud banks. Strange formations and barren flats.
5: Filth. And the animals. The animals.
0: Everywhere are the remnants of the destroyed civilization.
5: Rotting.
0: Rusting.
2: Festering.
0: Festering.
5: Filth, and these animals.
0: The most amazing is the fauna, unknown and ugly shapes, emitting noises and odors and sometimes lethal to people.
5: And sometimes they kill people.
0: There are swarms of insects, tiny and large. Out there, food is a constant worry, and people driven by uncontrollable hunger have been known to murder individual animals.
2: Murder!
0: In spite of the fact that they possessed heads.
5: And the sun, they're so afraid. sun. It's dangerous. So they don't go out. The animals and the people, they stay out of the sun. They're afraid
6: the sun is also a great worry.
5: It's so
6: and people and animals go to great lengths to avoid being caught in its rays. We don't believe that those on the outside have knowledge of art either.
5: Objects.
6: Burdened as they are with the harsh realities of survival, which we are not.
5: And these objects.
6: Still, the deviant said that some of them carried non-utilitarian artifacts about on their persons. But the most amazing is this.
5: You must listen to me.
6: These bands of humans swear that they prefer the dangers and terrors out there to the SSC life, and that they will never return.
5: No, never. No.

0: to a more primitive past. And they worship some sort of deity.
1: But it's a god.
0: Whose name the rehab was not able to

0: stream. Watch out!
1: She said that their religious practice seemed to consist mostly of collective cleanups. She said it was incredibly dirty out there, and that the filth was ugly and dangerous. The cleanups were like big collective ordeals and sacrifices, and some people even became ill or lost life and limb in their observance. Still, they apparently did it as an expression of respect and veneration, she said, and added that she did not understand.
0: I do not understand.
1: Those who left must have dug up some sort of ancient information during the cleanup rituals because they taught themselves a version of history different from ours. The deviants said that these people believe that our ancestors came to the great catastrophe as a result of a tragic mistake in thinking, rather than, as per the orthodox belief we hold, that a proliferation of pernicious technology was what brought on the crash. The deviants' version of history has it that this aberration of our ancestors' worldview consisted in a perception of themselves as separate from and superior to everything else on the planet, and therefore entitled and licensed to use and exploit all non-human entities surrounding them according to their, our ancestors', needs and desires, and for their personal gain. This, according to the deviants, had been the prevalent philosophy among our ancestors for many millennia, and all of people's actions and behavior resulted from it. As, blinded by their erroneous convictions, they ignored the realities of finiteness and fragility, of systemic causality, of the global feedback loop set in motion by disharmonious and short-sighted tempering, and seemingly buttressed in their suicidal activities by theologies invented to justify them, our ancestors proliferated beyond any rational mass and crashed. It's hard for us today to conceive of a world where such an attitude could prevail, since we know nothing of things that are not created by ourselves. We do it all. We control. We create. All there is us. We have no need for domination. All there is are our things. It is us. We have no need for domination, since all things owe their existence to us. We could possibly imagine that out there such thinking might take hold, but here we are proud of the progenies of our collective brain, and we spend our time and energy fabricating, controlling, fine-tuning, and calibrating all there is.
2: Domination is not a viable position when nothing confronts us as other.
3: We hope you will receive this experiment in TWC.
4: Time warp communication. Computer-generated clarification.
3: We know that nothing will alter the course of events, but we can at least wish you good luck in the coming calamity and, as the French used to say,
1: bon courage.
5: Bon courage.
6: Bon courage.
1: Signed,
3: number

0: Another page arrived after a short time lapse. It read,
1: P.S.
0: They left, but
1: they didn't disclose
0: the most important fact
1: about our world.
0: Computer WTD number 80-57469-3312.
1: Take it upon myself
0: to rectify this omission
1: with the following, information.
0: The population inside and outside the SSCs is entirely constituted of female mules, i.e. of sterile females. Three decades ago, A virus attacked all male chromosomes and fetuses. Females were born, but parthenogenetic research being incomplete, conception cannot be activated. Lifespans are lengthened, but not eternal. Once these females die out, the species Homo sapiens sapiens will become extinct. It is believed that these viruses originated with those developed last century in the war against the so-called medfly, the Mediterranean fruit fly. That species was wiped out, but the virus got out of control. Computer-generated clarification.

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0: 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Conceptual new drama, associational documentary, language explorations, sonic meditations, environmental compositions, musical explorations, and works that pioneer new dimensions in acoustic space. Wavefarm is thrilled to partner with New American Radio to ensure these works remain available to listeners today and into the future. 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A special thanks to both Helen Thorington and Joanne Green for their generous support and collaboration in this partnership. Up next is Water Dripping in a Dish by Malte Jaspersen. 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
1: Five narrow grooves have been filed into the fingernail of her right middle finger. The weaver uses them to tighten the gossamer-thin threads in the freshly woven kimono girdle. With her left hand, she guides the shuttle thread by thread. 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It glides over the silk as over harp strings.

Nishijin, Kyoto's ancient textile center. 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Hanging above the workers are punch cards several feet long, which are scanned inch by inch. The holes are transformed into pine trees, cranes, clouds, and dragons on the kimono.

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1: Buddha is always with me. 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
0: Namu myo ho renge kyo, namu myo ho renge kyo, namu myo

Once a month, Buddhist monks pass through our quarter. There's no hint of begging in their chant as they collect alms, rather, pride. They must have wandered like this centuries ago, wearing round straw hats, faded blue habits, straw sandals on their bare feet, even in winter. Namu Amida Butsu, I call on you, Buddha of the infinite light.

Kyoto is not a beautiful city, in spite of its popular Zen gardens and 2,000 temples. It is a permanent construction site full of noise and dirt. Just in time for Kyoto's 1200th year anniversary, the city council rescinded the height restrictions on tall buildings. Now they are permitted to rise above the Buddhist pagodas. Beauty is found in unexpected detail. Here, the bamboo facing on a house entrance, roofing tiles in the shape of a fish. There, the shop sign, an egret in the river by the Shijo Bridge.

First, I heard only drums and a loudspeaker. Then, garish figures came around the corner in single file, as if from a Fellini movie. A bizarre warrior, a woman dancer in a kimono, a boy in baggy breeches, all wearing layers of makeup. They are Shindong Ya, the classical street advertisers, promoting a newly opened supermarket.

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The Bizarre Parade of the Shindongya, the old tofu vendor's bicycle horn, and the big-mouthed sales patter of the vendors at the Nishiki Market. When it comes to attracting customers, they pull out all the stops. The professor of music is annoyed. I told him I thought Kyoto was very noisy. His cool reply? It's just more lively here than in your Germany. So, I asked him what he thought of the din in the amusement arcades. He gave me a look of pity, ignorant foreigner that I was. He loves playing pachinko himself. 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

0: 心住む者は秋は山田の言うごとに鹿をどかすて下の声衣しで打つ土の音。
1: The unspoken words of a poem, the vacant space in a picture, or the interval between the beating of the shishiodoshi, they all have something in common. They are more important than what surrounds them.A play on sounds. I discover tones I had no idea existed. 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
1: Dripping water goes potang potang. A touched wall socket bites back.Biddy, biddy. And gatang, gatang rattle the wheels of the railway train.
3: Ladies and gentlemen, we will soon make a brief stop at Kyoto. Passengers going to the Tokaido, Sanin, Kosei, Nara, and Kintetsu lines, please change trains here at Kyoto. Thank you.

As a child in Germany, I was awakened by church bells. At 6 a.m. in Kyoto, the Shinto priest, Kanushi-san, begins the day with his ritual in the shrine.

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For Europeans, it is a curious mixture of nature worship, ritual, and folk belief. Shinto priests consecrate trees, rice fields, and department stores. The aged poet could just as easily be deified as the water dripping in a dish.

0: 岩に染み入る。セミの声。
1: Silence. The sizzling of the cicadas bores into the rock.

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I must confess, I laughed too. 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By singing on, regardless of the loose connection, she saved face.

0: Ion, the old entertainment district, is located by the River Kamo. This could have been the reason for the poetic name of Midzu Shobai, literally the water trade. It refers to the floating world of pubs, cabarets, and tea houses. The queens of this shimmering empire, the owners of countless small bars, are tenderly called mama-san by their customers. Endowed with a cheerful disposition and an indestructible liver, they are the solid supporting columns of the Gion.
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Loudly and crudely, the waves of the modern age break against the counters of the bars. But the old Japan, fine and exquisite, is reflected in the silent ponds of the tea houses.

I saw the quiet, elegant dance of a young geisha. Her white feet are almost inaudible as they glide across the rice straw mats.

But Silent Pond splashed cheerfully, too.

I sat in a temple and listened to the sound of water dripping in a dish. From somewhere, a vacuum cleaner was audible. Next to the temple, a small dog was placed on a table, while its master vacuumed the fleas from its coat.

0: 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The Japanese voices, Akana Hata, Naomi Ota, and Hideo Kitamura. The American narrator was Paul Hecht. Flute by Uwe Welte. 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
1: 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A special thanks to both Helen Thorrington and Joanne Green for their generous support and collaboration in this partnership. 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Thank you for listening.
2: A young law student gets hit head on by a cop car with the cop already dead behind the wheel from a heart attack. He died almost a full minute before the collision. The police car drifts off over into the left lane. The left lane, driving straight at the oncoming traffic. Tom Young, full of big ideas about justice and the beauty and purity of law, he's hit head-on by Officer Lance. The embodiment of the reality of law and order. Heart attacks, drinking problems, marriage problems. Tom Young studies law in the evenings. He's a third-year
3: student.
2: Mainly
3: interested in the philosophy of law.
2: Now he can't play sports anymore, at least for a year or two. Questions like, what is justice, and how can we have the good society? When is speech more like action than speech? He split open his knee when his leg hit the ashtray. He wasn't an athlete, but he did play about twice a week.
3: Sports.
2: How
3: like
2: can we have
3: touch
2: the
3: football?
2: Good society? When he's drunk,
3: Officer
2: is the
3: Lance
2: only time he smiles.
3: Got divorced about 10 years
2: ago. He's way
3: ago
2: too old to have acne.
3: He drank too.
2: That's pretty much under control anyway.
3: The God's truth.
2: He bit right through his tongue when his face
3: the way
2: hit the
3: his
2: dashboard.
3: Pants and shirt fit.
2: The way he swings his club. The way his wife smells at night. The paneling in their cabin up north. A veteran cop, too, although not without alcohol problems.
3: The crack.
2: The young couple gets hit head on by a cop car,
3: with
2: the cop already dead behind
3: the wheel.
2: The man in the couple is studying constitutional
3: the hammer
2: law and wants to be a lawyer. A really steep
3: a young law student
2: his
3: boring
2: studying
3: name
2: constitutional
3: is Tom
2: law
3: Young.
2: Driving up a hill. A certain cynical, sexual,
3: coming over the hilltop,
2: kind of
3: gastrointestinal
2: does,
3: like an ulcer,
2: that makes Tom think they don't know each other.
3: An officer,
2: no one knows how he could have
3: driven center
2: line
3: after
2: and
3: he was already
2: hit the
3: dead
2: law student.
3: You can't
2: and girl
3: drive
2: and
3: you're dead, can you?
2: He died almost a full minute before the collision. Marriage problems. They later found out the cop had already been dead behind the wheel from a heart attack. That's the couple. Could this happen in the great society?
3: A young man full of big ideas about justice and the beauty and purity of law.
2: Drinking problems.
3: By the embodiment of the reality of law and
2: holy
3: order.
2: Christ,
3: cops,
2: he's not he
3: dead.
2: Can't stop
3: behind wheels.
2: That's supposed to be the worst thing for your neck.
3: Head-on collisions.
2: Lance always votes Democrat, but still maintains a strong-arm view on crime.
3: And
2: the sound
3: before then,
2: coming
3: many
2: hits
3: other than that,
2: coming over hills,
3: me at
2: other than the steering wheel, forcing my head back. I know I can't be
3: like
2: blamed for
3: a
2: that.
3: Yo-yo, like a kite, like a fishing lure.
2: Lines
3: like a giraffe
2: crossed over.
3: I'm not sure.
2: Black
3: that
2: and
3: been.
2: White and two heads snap.
3: Either a person or
2: his
3: a post.
2: Superiors should
3: like
2: have known
3: an
2: about the alcohol.
3: Astronaut.
2: Problem.
3: The cop's head just bounces around all unrestrained.
2: The worst thing for Lance was to shoot a young Caucasian male in the act of a convenience store robbery.
3: Meanwhile,
2: when the cars hit,
3: Tom's
2: I felt like
3: physical
2: they had
3: already hit just before that.
2: And
3: because
2: right before my head got
3: hit
2: by the
3: coming.
2: Steering wheel, it seemed like I could see much farther
3: like
2: than
3: what
2: usual.
3: Head on the end of the
2: it
3: spine.
2: Was the realization
3: Tom
2: scared him
3: took
2: the most
3: a few
2: the
3: years off after
2: knees
3: college
2: to have it in the
3: ashtray.
2: Get a
3: he
2: feel for the real world.
3: Was an animal.
2: Crissing over lines.
3: Something about ink.
2: Of course, I know now he was already dead at the time we hit him, but I've just got to keep on going with my life. And
3: something
2: you know,
3: about
2: trying not
3: to
2: let it get
3: love.
2: To me. In that sense, I guess I can be blamed.
3: Total
2: sharp
3: hesitation
2: blow
3: confronting
2: knocked me unconscious
3: as
2: absolute
3: a threat of the whole social fabric
2: that
3: put him in the position he was in.
2: Oh, really, we're all to blame.
3: It was the first time he'd never felt tension. As a society, we cause these things
2: I
3: to happen by ignoring them.
2: In an
3: or
2: accident Saturday
3: worse
2: night.
3: Worse yet, by reinforcing
2: I mean, they did
3: them.
2: Know.
3: Way
2: but
3: ahead of time.
2: More could have been done.
3: Building a cabin
2: we
3: in
2: knew
3: Montana.
2: That he's not, hey, not, he, look out, he can't stop.
3: A car hit me and my girlfriend.
2: We knew
3: head
2: way
3: on.
2: I'm always cool.
3: Ahead of time.
2: We knew that
3: driving up a
2: way
3: hill
2: really
3: ahead of time.
2: Steep.
3: His parents
2: hill.
3: Said it was a good idea.
2: It's a masterpiece.
3: Even if he
2: and
3: never went
2: right
3: back
2: to school.
3: And unapplied book knowledge was one thing, but he thought street smarts were another thing entirely.
2: My head stayed taut
3: even on the street.
2: I knew
3: all the
2: what
3: lights
2: was
3: were
2: coming.
3: On. All the
2: I
3: lights
2: signaled
3: were on
2: left
3: on
2: at the
3: cars.
2: Pet shop.
3: The hill was quite steep, like a toboggan, or like the bed of a dump truck.
2: I
3: stopped
2: and
3: was
2: turned,
3: my wheels,
2: turned my wheels
3: east
2: towards
3: the liquor
2: store
3: parking
2: lot.
3: When Tom was in Europe, he thought he might never come back.
2: I need a drink.
3: Something about vomit.
2: A place to get away from it all.
3: We got taken later
2: I
3: to
2: shot
3: the hospital
2: robbing
3: and got
2: convenience
3: x-rays.
2: Store. I shot someone robbing
3: the
2: a convenience
3: law student
2: store.
3: And his girlfriend hit him head on, they found out.
2: Both of us were very stiff from the accident. Both of us were very stiff from the accident and had a hard time getting out of bed.
3: A heart
2: I
3: attack
2: bend.
3: Preludes 3 seconds of scraping,
2: a young law student
3: collision.
2: Studying constitutional law.
3: I couldn't bend.
2: I could see ahead
3: for
2: about
3: 10
2: blocks.
3: The guy had been in trouble before, but I don't think he was that old. Along with his girlfriend coming over the top of a hill.
2: He took a can of soup with him when he ran.
3: Lance carries the plans for his Montana cabin in his patrol car, and
2: I think there was a better way
3: here
2: the
3: and there when he gets a good idea.
2: First Amendment is Tom's favorite.
3: His
2: the smell
3: head was bent down.
2: Ice and alcohol.
3: Before the collision, no one knows how he could have driven.
2: The full minute after, he was already a dead man.
3: Lance
2: full of
3: a cop car
2: big ideas,
3: officer
2: heart
3: crosses over the center
2: and
3: line
2: and after
3: drinking
2: work.
3: And marriage problems.
2: He died for almost a full minute.
3: So
2: the
3: beautiful
2: distraction
3: and sweeping
2: was
3: yet
2: not
3: it knows
2: the
3: just
2: cause.
3: When to quit.
2: I don't belong in this neighborhood.
3: Later on, the cop had been dead behind the wheel.
2: So powerful.
3: He could just tell.
2: Tom, he thinks knows she might she doesn't.
3: Back on Sunday school,
2: what he thinks
3: Tom
2: about
3: can now see why
2: Solomon
3: was
2: his favorite.
3: We left the liquor store and headed down Montana. The main street. She just passed out briefly from a... He drifted
2: head
3: over
2: wound.
3: In slow motion. That street is totally open, so when a cop car drifted over into our lane, we thought it was going to make a left turn. He never pulled over to the side. It was...
2: The girlfriend wasn't hurt.
3: A distraction. If they had so much time, why didn't they avoid him?
2: Karen's been around a lot.
3: A man outside the pet store appeared to be urinating.
2: And
3: I don't see what's so funny about public urination, but apparently Karen thinks it's a riot. How is the good society possible? Holy Christ. He's not... Can't stop. There was something at the side of the road... pulling my vision to the side. I am not a jealous man.
2: Laughing.
3: It's all wide open
2: there.
3: Tom went to church all the time as a kid. I told Karen, hold on.
2: What if kingly judgment gets
3: his favorite story,
2: 30 years
3: even as
2: on
3: a
2: the
3: kid,
2: force,
3: was
2: King
3: mouthfuls
2: Solomon.
3: Of hard liquor. But then he passed right by the turn.
2: The
3: and
2: doctor
3: he thought he'd probably pull into one of the driveways or
2: sure
3: down an alley
2: turn left.
3: He drove for upwards of half a minute after his heart had stopped. They headed up the street after leaving the liquor store. Lance would not be going to Montana later this year. The other day, Lance thought of the idea of putting a window in the cabin shaped like a horse. Karen lived in Spain for a year, and
2: Tom
3: picked up for dollars Spanish wine.
2: Went to buy
3: a police car started
2: to
3: drift over off into the left lane.
2: Officer Lance
3: of,
2: was
3: like, they
2: the
3: left
2: cause
3: lane
2: heat,
3: left
2: because he
3: lane,
2: was driving a state
3: to make
2: vehicle
3: a left turn
2: while drunk,
3: and
2: the plans
3: there were
2: for
3: even later
2: while dead.
3: His blood.
2: What if
3: would
2: I thought
3: not
2: he was urinating
3: Solomon's
2: into the
3: knife
2: of the
3: was pump
2: the
3: car
2: after
3: hours? He was bouncing lightly up and down with his hands
2: the
3: near
2: the police
3: front.
2: Officer was driving.
3: It has to be the way
2: that
3: harsh judicial pronouncements can eventually bring out the
2: traffic.
3: Best in the situation.
2: Or at the very least, if it hadn't been in someone else's life, there sure wasn't meat from his knee stuck to the dashboard until now.
3: Karen pointed at the guy and laughed.
2: Somehow I don't think cracking his kneecap is going to improve things in the sack in the immediate future either.
3: Now,
2: driving at
3: it's all sharp.
2: Lance carries his cabin plans with him
3: cabin
2: and makes
3: plans.
2: Revisions all the time.
3: What if King Solomon was Lance?
2: Or, at least if it hadn't been on paper,
3: now what they have in common
2: is that they
3: life.
2: Have both been hit by a dead person.
3: By the time
2: Karen
3: car.
2: And Tom realized Lance was going to hit them, they had
3: Tom
2: nowhere
3: hadn't
2: to
3: thought
2: turn
3: of these things
2: except
3: because
2: to
3: it had all been
2: on paper
3: until
2: like
3: now.
2: A couple of maniacs and hit a pedestrian.
3: Tom makes sharp turn.
2: Two, because
3: B,
2: they can't
3: A,
2: walk.
3: Urinating
2: D.
3: on. Bad.
2: The form
3: we
2: of
3: were sure he was
2: Officer
3: just being lazy
2: Lance
3: about the left. About the
2: dead
3: sharpness
2: on.
3: Of his turn. What if each woman's claim
2: they
3: to the
2: told
3: child
2: him
3: was
2: they'll
3: Tom
2: use
3: and Karen's
2: a little
3: weak
2: camera.
3: Claim
2: Tom
3: on
2: knew
3: each
2: what
3: other.
2: Was coming,
3: but it's fair to say that he did not know the form it would be taking. It was all just romance going smoothly.
2: It just couldn't
3: like,
2: be that because Tom is
3: like
2: bad
3: her being
2: bad.
3: Crazed
2: hopefully
3: with romance
2: who isn't
3: dead,
2: force Tom's
3: engaging
2: car
3: me
2: at sidewalk.
3: Roadside.
2: Tom,
3: you've
2: got a
3: Tom
2: tremendous
3: and
2: amount of damage right
3: first
2: through.
3: Had in common was that
2: Tom's
3: they both
2: head
3: lived
2: and neck
3: to
2: just stay
3: young
2: countries.
3: And taut because he knows what's coming. The idea of excavation.
2: The
3: something
2: plans
3: about
2: for a timber frame house rolled up in the trunk
3: ink.
2: And kept in an aluminum tube.
3: Too many boyfriends,
2: one
3: that
2: because
3: type
2: he's
3: of
2: dead.
3: Thing. Tom is probably going to have surgery for his knee. Tom, the inside half of your kneecap is very, very soft.
2: That's justice?
3: A police car driver with plans in the glove box could not steer or brake or pump his own blood.
2: No one was peeing, just looking.
3: Lance wants to cut, mill,
2: and dry the lumber all by himself. Looks pretty normal, a little soft, but
3: they all
2: not
3: sit
2: bad.
3: Waiting and screaming for a different cop to help.
2: All four.
3: Tom, I'll need to shave the patella a little bit here, Tom.
2: Lance will probably live in a camper while he does the construction.
3: Right off the wood
2: then
3: on the acreage.
2: Sell the camper
3: on the
2: once
3: video,
2: the place
3: Tom.
2: Is finished.
3: We're going to see
2: everything involving
3: the
2: Tom and Karen
3: the
2: is sharp. Karen is totally straight with Tom, but knows that her past
3: the cop
2: bugs him.
3: Hits him, and they drive off the road and hit someone else. That'd be good.
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1: 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Up next is Four Songs Lost in the Wall by Rindy Eckert. Thank you for listening.

It's 5 a.m. Carlo is awake now. He was sleeping. This is good. He rarely sleeps. He was dreaming. I was a castrato, he will tell the woman who cleans. I was a castrato in the 18th century, singing for royalty in a splendid Rococo palace. That's nice, she will say. But it's morning now. Carlo can hear the man chanting from the neighboring room. Every morning at the same time, the same song for years, every morning. Carlo should complain to the manager, but he won't. I try to avoid confrontation, he will say. Carlo lives alone. He rarely sees anyone. He keeps to himself. He stays in. Ask him why, he will say, damaged goods, I can't be trusted. Sometimes I believe I'm Jesus or the King of Spain. Carlo doesn't know the people in his residential hotel. He doesn't know who chants in the next room every morning. He doesn't know the woman who plays the piano in the afternoon. He doesn't know the religious couple from Cameroon who live next door and play the radio so loud. He doesn't trust himself on the street, so he stays in. Sometimes I believe I'm Jesus or the King of Spain, says Carlo to a delivery boy while he pays for the groceries. May I show you something quite special? Carlo asks. Sure, says the boy. It's a mechanical bird. It sings a special tune. I'll wind it for you. It's over 200 years old. That's nice, says the delivery boy. Well, I gotta go. It was owned by the King of Spain. He wound it every night. He was depressed or crazy. He said it was a dream machine. He thought that if he didn't wind it every night, the world would disappear, that the world was dreamt up all over again every night by this mechanical bird. You see the beauty of it? This sterile bird and the debilitated king, they're both obsolete in their own way. I mean, it's 1747, the age of enlightenment, you know, and the monarchy is on its way out, and the sexless bird is bound for the museum. You see the logic of it? The two figures are locked in a kind of amazement, two unnatural beings winding up the world all over again every day as a way of continuing in a world that's passing them by. And this is that same bird, that very same bird. And sometimes when I listen to the song of this creature, I think, maybe I'm one of those dream children. And then I think, maybe if the song stops, I will disappear completely. And so I whine this nightingale over and over, as if my own life depended on it, as if... But Carlo stops, because the boy is out the door and down the hall. And Carlo is left standing at the threshold of his room, and the spell is broken that would have turned him into himself. And so Carlo retreats through the door, and it's afternoon, and the woman upstairs is practicing the piano. The walls are thin, thinks Carlo. I should get a broom handle. I should pound on the ceiling. But he doesn't get a broom handle. He doesn't pound on the ceiling. I try to avoid confrontation, he will say.

It's late. Carlo is at his kitchen table, staring at the parts of the mechanical bird he has dismantled. A pin has sheared off, and so the wheels won't advance. Carlo needs a paperclip and some wire, and it's late. Nothing's open, and he has no car. I'll have to find an all-night store, he repeats to himself as he puts on his coat. From the next room, he can hear the radio of the Christian couple from Cameroon. He can hear them speaking in their language as he goes out the door. The street is quiet, and I am crossing the streets. And it is late, and I am on a quest for a paperclip and some wire. And I must find an all-night store, because the future is depending on me, because I alone know that the world is really the dream of a mechanical bird, and without the paperclip, the wheels won't turn, and the mechanism won't advance, and the future will stop dead, and the dream will end.

It's morning. Carlo wakes up. This is good, he thinks. I rarely sleep. I was dreaming, he thinks, as he rises. The man is chanting again, and from the other wall, Carlo can hear the man from Cameroon making coffee. As he rises, Carlo is surprised to find he's wearing his coat. I don't remember putting this on, he thinks. On the kitchen table is his mechanical bird, looking like new in the morning light. Beside it lie bits of a paperclip and a spool of wire. Everything is still here, he thinks. Later he will turn on the TV, perhaps a cooking show or someone with a gentle voice teaching me to paint a seascape without having to go out. And maybe Carlo will see his favorite commercial, a handsome man speeding in his car, oblivious to everything but the car, zooming past a gorgeous hitchhiker, zooming past some aliens from outer space, zooming past the TV personality with millions to give.

and off into the sunset, proud as can be, king of the road, untouchable, magisterial. And Carlo thinks, today I won't notice the sound of the piano from above, or the noise from the street, and the noise from the street won't frighten me. Late at night, I will wind my mechanical nightingale so the world will continue. And as I drop off to a sound sleep, I will hear coming from behind the thin wall the voice of the man from Cameroon uttering several distinct words. And I will imagine the voices of children while the world is dreamed into existence all over again. Tiens, tiens, tiens, mon...

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1: This is Karen Werner, Wave Farm Radio Artist Fellow. Containers, which you're about to hear, was produced by Sherry DeLeese and Russell Stapleton in 2001 for The Listening Room. The Listening Room was a landmark radio art show on the Australian Broadcast Corporation that aired from 1988 to 2003. Containers is a composition made of recordings of working sites around Sydney Harbour and Port Botany in one day. I was reminded of Containers the other day while hearing the sounds of city construction near where I live. Because I've listened to Containers many times over the years, I heard these sounds of hammering, machinery, and workers yelling as music. Containers is 14 and a half minutes long.
2: Tommy, are you going or what?
3: Up you going? 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

Thank you.

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1: 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Occasionally, the live transmission of, quote, atmospheric, material, and radioelectric variations are also interrupted by humanoid broadcasts from its cohabitants. The inaugural broadcast, entitled Trans Territorios Uno, Antenas un Reflejo Abstracto, Antenas an Abstract Reflection, aired from Radio IF on December 20th, 2020. It was the first of two transmissions that were a part of the 14th Festival de Arte Sonoro Sonomi. The three-hour event, of which you'll hear a one-hour excerpt, is described by IF as a, quote, radiophonic happening. It begins with an introduction from its conductor, sound and radio artist and curator, Florencia Curci, followed by other cohabitants who describe more of the intention behind IF's practice and the Trans Territorios idea. The program draws inspiration from the 1960s media art avant-garde in Argentina, which included artists such as Eduardo Costa and Roberto Jacobi, who are interviewed in these broadcasts. Live readings and conversations in Spanish, music, experimental sound, and field recordings are used to explore the particularities and differences between land, tierra, and territory, territorio. They describe a trans-territory as an oscillation between land and territory, tuned and synchronized with the electromagnetic spectrum and the biological algorithms who govern it. I'm drawn to the work of Investigaciones del Futuro due to its inherent experimental, open-ended, and collaborative approach to artistic research as community building. The physical environment, its design, material infrastructure, and capacity to define space is utilized as a means to listen to and through relational exchanges between people, places, times, and circumstances. The building takes on the qualities of a living garden, and the collaborations perhaps seeds. The space is not definite or limiting, but serves as a practice ground from which Radio IF, with its cohabitants and exchanges, creates an environment and life of its own. The interactions expand beyond the walls and offer fruits that reverberate toward a conscious and co-created future. The wide web of topics that IF interrogates across education, urban planning, design, technology, construction, and the environment reflect an uncertain yet focused approach that models what it means to explore the possibilities of creating with others. The palpable live and simultaneous nature of the radio happening blurs the lines between art, media, and life. Similarly to the dynamic of cooperating with others, the particular live quality of the transmission reflects the uncertain circumstances that exist in radio as space. Transterritorios amplifies and incorporates radio's environmental, technological, individual, and social possibilities. Not only woven through the broadcast during segments of dialogue, the music, experimental sound, and field recordings also exist as separate portions that operate as sonic spaces for listening. The transterritorios happenings are conducted in Spanish. For those that may not understand the syntax, I invite you to approach the voices as a dynamic sonic exchange, offering moments of inflection, texture, tone, rhythm, multiplicity, and juxtaposition.
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0: I don't hear very clearly since I am born. 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Like all machines, it doesn't get along with water.
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2: Ma mère, sans aucun doute, a veillé à ce que mes appareils restent à terre.
0: I had 7 years of speech therapy. 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I watch lips
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0: Je me suis levée tout à l'avant du bateau, sous le foc, petite voile triangulaire qui charge courageusement le vent. 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
0: Le soleil brille.
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0: Ma mère, sans aucun doute, a veillé à ce que mes appareils restent à terre.
1: My mother sorely made certain that my hearing aid stays on land.
0: I don't hear very clearly since I am born. I was six when I started to wear hearing aids. Like all machines, it doesn't get along with water. Better to not to have them on the boat. 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
1: There's maybe 8 places on the white boat, but where is my place?
0: En position de foetus, le pavillon de mon oreille est collé à la paroi. 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
1: One day I received a phone call announcing my mother's death and that she was to be cremated the next day.
0: J'ai pensé, ma così pronto?
1: It was so fast, so quick.
0: Ho preso un treno di notte.
1: I took a night train.
0: E la mattina sono direttamente arrivata al crematorio.
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0: Era in una cappiglia.
1: In a chapel.
0: The coffin was closed.
1: The coffin was closed.
0: And an unfamiliar woman started to talk about...
1: And a woman, a stranger, surely hired by the funeral company, started
0: God,
1: a speech about God...
0: The paradise.
1: And heaven.
0: Oh, passé une musique mélodieusement.
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0: Silencieuse.
1: Pallid, frail and silent.
0: Her hair was white.
1: Her hair was all white.
0: As Lila's fur.
1: Like Lyra's fur.
0: Ho urlato. 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
1: 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Yelled, wept without any restraint.
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1: Before her dead body.
0: Come
1: the
0: devant le corps de Lyra.
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0: yani
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0: Yani
1: I mean, you throw a stone in the air, collect two stones from the ground and catch the falling stone in your hand.
0: Yani
1: I mean, you throw a stone in the air, collect three stones from the I mean, you throw a stone in the air, you throw
0: Yani
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0: Sí, claro que les oía. Me estaban buscando. Pero yo no me iba a mover de allí.
1: Yes, she says. Yes, I heard them. They were looking for me.

That was Qualia, produced in 2016 by Spanish-Belgian radio artist Charo Calvo. For more information about Charo Calvo, including a link to an essay about this piece, Qualia, and to learn about many other wonderful radio artists, please visit the Wave Farm Radio Art Archive at wavefarm.org.

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1: In its 10 years as a weekly national series from 1987 to 1998, New American Radio commissioned and distributed over 300 original works. Conceptual new drama, associational documentary, language explorations, sonic meditations, environmental compositions, musical explorations, and works that pioneer new dimensions in acoustic space. 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

0: associate producer. A special thanks to both Helen Thorington and Joanne Green for their generous support and collaboration in this partnership. Up next is The American Buffalo by Helen Thorington. Thank you for listening.
1: The American Buffalo, a story. The American Buffalo is not a true buffalo at all. He/she is a bison. He/she has a very large head and neck. His/her shoulders are humped. He/she has 14 pair of ribs. His/her hair forms a beard on the throat and chin. These are not characteristics of true buffalo. In the year 1850, there were 20 million American buffalo. 39 years later, there were only 551. Of these 551, 480 were buffalo bulls, 72 were buffalo cows. In the year 1889, then, which was 39 years later than 1850, 480 buffalo bulls serviced 72 buffalo cows, or 72 buffalo bulls serviced 72 buffalo cows while 408 buffalo bulls did their own thing. One supposes that options are beneficial to all creatures. The American Buffalo, a story written by Helen Thorington and spoken by David Purdom. Music for the story was composed by Helen Thorington and performed by Christine Gumeri on cello.
0: You just heard The American Buffalo by Helen Thorington, broadcast by New American Radio.
2: From the Wave Farm Radio Art Archive, you're about to hear a radio art piece called What Touches Us Most by Mwangi Hutter. Mwangi Hutter is an artist duo based in both Berlin and Nairobi, producing work under the combination of their surnames and biographies. They describe their combined identity, quote, as a creative strategy to resist fixed notions of identity based upon gender, race, and cultural backgrounds. Their works can be seen as a vision of unification and the pacification of contrasts, female-male, African-European, black-white, and the border separating you and me, end quote. Mwangi Hutter produced What Touches Us Most in 2017. The piece was commissioned and broadcast as part of Documenta, the German contemporary art exhibition that takes place every 5 years. Documenta 2017 was unique in its showcasing of radio art, including 17 commissions of new radio artworks broadcast in partnership with local radio stations in Greece, Cameroon, Colombia, Lebanon, Indonesia, the United States, and Germany, creating a worldwide exhibition on air. Mwangi Hutter's radio art piece, What Touches Us Most, is 44 minutes long.
3: I'll stay there. I'm old. Get there to the big show.
4: Okay, everybody, attention, please. 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Everybody, please remain calm and nothing will happen to you. Lay down on the floor.
3: They did a bad set though.

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And, yeah, you go home. 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The kid and the mama for the first

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3: 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Well, I waited for you because you because you ain't there. And well, I just took care of me. 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
0: However, whatever you do,
1: person,
0: you... African and...
2: Leave African out. You talk about the European.
0: Why?
2: We've had enough of
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1: What's what? Depending, so.
0: So.
1: To me.
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1: Il pensa forma un tonchi la modifica.
2: And changing it.
1: And changing
2: like a second.

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partly cloudy. Highs around 70. Northwest winds around 10 miles.

crew to 655. We'll wait for your release. I need it again, drivers. Over. Crew to 655.

winds around 10 miles an hour. Monday night, partly cloudy. Highs around 70. Northwest winds around 10 miles an hour.

70. Northwest winds around 10 miles an hour. Monday night, partly cloudy. Highs around 70. Northwest winds around 10 miles an hour. Monday night.

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1: 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The Yankees, down 3-1, started to climb back in the game in the third. Damon walked, was forced. Jeter singled, and Cabrera went to second. Posada hit by a pitch, and the batter was Bernie Williams.
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0: This is Radio Moscow, and here is the
1: news. In view of reports that North American aircraft are violating the airspace of Brazil, and that in the region of the Amazon, radar stations are being built, Deputy to the Federal Senate, Braga, has petitioned the government to state whether it is aware of these activities. In spite of the world scandal created by the fiasco of the open intervention of the United States against Cuba, there is material evidence that the United States is preparing for a repetition of this attack, again under the leadership of CIA. It has become known that President Kennedy gave instructions to the Central Intelligence Agency to increase the recruiting of new mercenaries for a second invasion, which will be combined with acts of sabotage. A Cuban radio announces that an American aircraft carrier invaded Cuban territorial waters today and shelled a beach at Siboney near Santiago. Five jet planes rose from the aircraft carrier and made menacing flights over Siboney. The radio announcement called this provocation an under-aggressive act against Cuba by American imperialism.
2: In our country, everyone's opinion is respected, provided it proceeds from an objective analysis of reality.
1: Let us turn to the communist program. The target they are working towards, combating communism, is a society of eternal peace between nations, freedom for all nations, universal well-being and prosperity for the people of the earth. What could be more patriotic than fighting for the happiness of one's people? That is a fair appraisal, with which it is impossible not to agree.
3: It's a well-known fact that the Soviet Union does not impose its way of life and its ideology on anyone. Revolutions are not exported. That's our firm belief.
1: Tomorrow is the 185th anniversary of American independence. On July 4th, 1776, the American Congress passed the Declaration of Independence, a document which proclaimed the sovereignty of the state. The declaration, written by Thomas Jefferson and Benjamin Franklin, required the American patriots to look up arms to defend the liberty and happiness of their country. What would Thomas Jefferson say if he could enter modern America today? He vowed that his native land would be an enemy of war. However, today he would hear certain American politicians speak of the necessity of war. In the lobbies of Congress, he would be able to talk with a swarm of politicians preaching a strong-arm policy and hatred between the people. We shall not delve into history and recall the capture of Mexican lands, the Philippines, or the invasion of the Isthmus of Panama. Let's take a look at things in a recent year. Of Vietnam are fighting against the French colonizers. America fully supported the colonizers, supplying them with weapons and money. The people of Laos are defending their independence from the colonizers. Who is fighting against the Laotian people? Are the purpose of America armed with American weapons and subsidized by Washington? What about the Congo? Sassou and Mobutu, the miserable lackeys, drawing money from the Central Intelligence Agency, murdered Patrice Lumumba, the leader of the Congo people, dispersed funds, and are now tearing the Congo into bits. What would Jefferson say about America's policy in relation to Cuba? When Batista, the bloody dictator, was thrown out by the people, Washington began an all-out war against Cuba, which is continuing to this very day. Was such a policy set down in the Declaration of Independence?
4: The Soviet Union is already producing more coal, iron, manganese, chromium ore, nickel, peat, locomotives, freight cars, grain combines, lumber material, metal cutting lathes, woolen fabrics, sugar, animal fat, milk, and other products than the United States. When you remember that Soviet industry is now developing four times faster than American industry, and that the rate of population increase in the two countries is the same, it will be seen that by 1970, the USSR will not only be well ahead of the United States in volume of industrial output, but will also surpass your country in per capita production.

0: American Service of Radio Moscow, and here is the news.
1: According to the materialistic world outlook, all phenomena in the universe and on Earth have a natural character and are a result of the laws of development of nature. That is why we have no place for the supernatural. We regard everything from the primitive cell to man as a form of existence of matter. And we believe that matter is in a constant state of change and development. But we are tolerant towards people who are religious, and we follow Lenin's teachings that one must be very careful in fighting religion, that much harm can be done by those who hurt the religious feelings of others. And Lenin said that you must fight religion by means of education in an understandable and convincing way.
2: Beginning with ancient Egyptian shrines where a complex mechanism run by a system of water waves seems miraculous to the people of those times, down to ancient Greek oracles who made use of special air tubes, and including all the Catholic miracles, say, virgins who shed tears were piped up into their eyes through specially arranged tubes, all these supernatural things were frauds. Now, I personally have not heard of these shrines that light up at night, but I can say this. The church has always produced miracles when its position was critical. Today, the church is steadily losing ground.
1: In our country, where the people have every opportunity to receive an education, and where people are brought up on a materialist philosophy, and this is especially noticeable.
2: Therefore, it is quite natural that it tries, by hook or by crook, to keep its true following.
1: Since you mentioned religion, Vladimir, I think it would be a place to say that people in the Soviet Union are absolutely free to worship if they want to, and they are not hindered in any way whatsoever.

valuable information about the effect of weightlessness on the human being. Alan Shepard was in a state of weightlessness for 5 minutes, while Yuri Gagarin experienced it for over an hour.

0: that has taken place in Alabama, where segregationists, with the connivance of the state authorities, are making brutal attacks on demonstrators. The scenes of bloodshed in Montgomery are reminiscent of the worst examples of savagery. In Montgomery, on Saturday, crowds of enraged segregationists made a brutal attack on 21 Negroes and white people protesting against the anti-Negro laws. The streets were a scene of bloodshed. According to eyewitnesses, it was a terrible sight. It is also reported that one Negro was left lying in the streets in a pool of blood. The crimes of Bloody Saturday have the blessing of Governor John Patterson of Alabama. He took no steps to prevent the outrage and gave instructions to the police not to intervene. A characteristic feature of Bloody Saturday in Montgomery was that the racists turned on the reporters, particularly press photographers and cinema operators, who tried to take pictures of the scene of brutality. Norman Ritter, reporter from Life and Time, was among those beaten up. These magazines are always trying to persuade their American and non-American readers how democratic and free everything is in the United States. It's difficult to guess what they will tell their readers now. It will have to be admitted that the members of this Peace Corps have a pretty difficult task. Who is going to believe their propaganda after what has happened in Alabama?
1: While five whites and two Negroes were being arrested in Jackson for riding in the same bus, while fascist thugs were carving a swastika on the living body of a Negro student in Sumter, South Carolina, publicity experts at a convention in Washington were being reproached for their failure to show the world the real America. They were told they've not been able to play up American humanitarianism, integrity, and democracy. They can advertise American cornflakes and automobiles because they really are good. But how can they make the African Negroes sympathize with the unpunished beatings of American Negroes in Mississippi and Louisiana, the use of tear gas against them, the burning of their buses in Alabama, the torture of Herman Harris in South Carolina, and the unjust sentences passed on Negroes in Jackson? Don't you know that freedom is a bad word in the state of Mississippi?
2: The Americans are fond of saying that their democracy is founded on the belief that people themselves are capable of telling good from evil. But the Anti-American Activities Committee has appropriated the right to decide for everyone what is good and what is bad. The bill which it has drawn up is aimed at making Americans read only those newspapers which are approved by Washington and which give a tendentious estimate of events. It remains quite obvious to all that it is a body which lowers the dignity of American citizens and whose function is to control other people's lives.
3: Evidently they forget the times of democracy. We are capable of giving a proper response to any use of force, and we have, when needed, making ourselves. West Berlin has been turned into a center for espionage and provocations against the socialist world. America's refusal to find a reasonable solution to the Berlin question suggested by the Soviet Union can lead to an explosion. That would be fatal for the United States, too.

0: Every person, if not deprived of common sense, sees and understands that the signing of a peace treaty is the way to improving relations between states. The granting to West Berlin of the status of a free city would mean that all countries of the world wishing to maintain economic and cultural ties with this city would have the right and possibilities to freely exercise these ties. Of course, agreement would have to be reached with the country across whose territory passed the communication that linked West Berlin with the outside world. If any country violates peace and crosses the borders, ground, air, or water, of another country, it will assume full responsibility for the consequences of aggression and will receive a proper rebuff. There are some in the West who threaten us, saying that if we sign a peace treaty, it will not be recognized, and that even arms will be brought into play to prevent its implementation. Evidently, they forget that times are different now. We are capable of giving a proper rebuff to any use of force, and we have what is needed to defend ourselves.
1: The struggle for peace means the struggle for the independence of the peoples against colonialism, for the liberation of the peoples from the yoke of imperialism, for the liberation of man. It means the struggle and labor in order to end the exploitation of man by man. The struggle for peace means to assert your independence in the face of colonialism, to assert the right of nations to self-determination, the right of every nation to decide its own fate, to maintain its sovereignty.

0: This is Radio Star Second Production. Occupied Second Production. We broadcast on frequencies in the 48 to 51 meter band. On frequencies in the 48 to 51 meter band in English, French, Italian, Spanish,
1: The government also stated that occupation forces have so far failed to keep the promise given to President Svoboda for designated state authorities to be freed from restrictions and for government bodies to perform. On the contrary, more institutions are being closed down. At some places, members of the legitimate people's military have been disarmed. The government has requested the Secretary of Foreign Ministry to protest against the behavior of the Persian troops and against continuing to be
2: This is an idea of foreign

Let us turn to the communist school again. The target they are working to, adding to Muslims, is a society of eternal peace between nations, freedom for all nations, universal well-being and prosperity for the people of the earth. What could be more patriotic than fighting for the happiness of one's people? That is a fair appraisal, with which it is impossible not to agree.

time for jazz. Willis Conover in Washington, D.C. with the voice of America, jazz. Tonight, Duke Ellington and his orchestra in a medley of

Alexander Varlamov.

bourgeois propaganda tries to minimize the Soviet Union's decisive role in the struggle against church fascism. These events are another reminder that militarist groups in the West have not abandoned their scheme, and that the people must not slack their vigilance in relation to those who have learned nothing from the lessons.

0: of love and songs we would not write. But for you may not be, for your number is not.
1: You could find the ordinary Western propaganda in writing about the socialist countries and charge others with what you yourselves are doing. But fewer people are to be found every day who believe these inventions of the capitalist propaganda machine. People everywhere know that the Soviet Union is a land of peace.
2: The Soviet Union honestly advised by congregations not to experiment with nuclear arms. So it is an honest proposal to be a continued plan for mutual understanding.
3: Time and again, the Soviet Union has been convincing proof that it is ready to light not only a small candle, but a big bonfire of friendship and mutual understanding.

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At the final turn, it will be 13 hours 15, Greenwich Mean Time.

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0: Dr. Bender, what is the purpose of your visit?
1: Well, I've been asked by the Secretary of State to come in.
0: Have you come here to ask the Secretary of State a firm date for the Yasmin's independence?
1: I won't tell you that.
0: When do you hope to get independence?
1: I won't tell you that.
0: Dr. Bender, when you get independence, are you as determined as ever to break away from the Central African Federation?
1: Need you ask me that question at this stage?
0: Well, this stage is as good as any other stage. Why do you ask me why I shouldn't ask you this question at this stage?
1: Haven't I said that enough for any effort? I mean just that.
2: Numbers of my friends have been calling me, inquiring about reports of the occurrence, concerning me that are not
3: American of the short labor
4: I'm going to go to the hospital.

Thank you.

Thank you.

1,500 feet. Started at 1,800 feet. 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

0: damage is probably about right.
1: Mm-hmm.

0: fantastic, beautiful, inspiring. Is there some point at which we have to start thinking what is actually going on? Because I'm not supposed to be here.
1: We'd be better elsewhere.
0: I'm taking things as I find them, and I therefore assume as you would see them if you were going to the same place. Go back to normal aspects of society.
2: Freedom and choice.
0: This is a combination that
1: makes people feel elevated.
0: Fantastic.
3: And how far do you think we could take this ultimately?
1: I think it's important to constantly be asking that question.
0: I'm always doing that, you know.
1: I think what you end up with is more knowledge.
4: Which would basically mean that everybody has a stake in the pie, everybody has something.
0: Everything comes together, and it's just one of those magic moments.
4: And that has profound consequences. And we heard that a number of times around the world.
0: But I did wonder, I'm not kidding you, if it became possible right now
1: to make people better. And perhaps you can give me some insight.
0: Oh yeah.

0: fantastic. Beautiful. Is there some point at which we have to start thinking what is actually going on? I am taking things as I find them, and I therefore assume as you would see them if you were going to the same place. Because I'm not supposed to be here. Freedom and choice. This is a combination that makes people feel elevated. Fantastic. And how far do you think we could take this ultimately?
1: I think it's important to constantly be asking that question.
0: I think what you end up with is more knowledge.
1: Which would basically mean that everybody has a stake in the pie. Everybody has something.
0: Everything comes together.
1: And that has profound consequences. And we heard that a number of times.
0: But I did wonder if it became possible right now to make people better.
1: And perhaps you can give me some...

We are in a situation in which we need more creativity and originality. I remember arriving there and thinking, this is inspiring. This is some point at which we have to start thinking, what is actually going on? I'm taking things as I find them. Freedom and choice. This is a combination that makes people feel elevated. And how far do you think we can take this ultimately? I think it's important to constantly be asking.

Probably pretty bad.